0: 92Q Nashville's R&B Throwbacks. Victoria Bonet with Let Me. What's up, Nashville? You're off the clock with Sean Good. Inside of my celebrity alert, it is Oprah Winfrey. She was spilling the tea on Whitney Houston on an appearance on the Oprah Winfrey Show where she believes that Whitney Houston was under the influence.
1: The first interview I did with her when we'd gone behind stage and I asked her about her attention, she was clean. But the day she came to my show then to perform in front of the audience, she was not. And she fell off of the stage. And I knew if that story got out that she'd fallen off of the stage, she would be destroyed by that. And so even though the audience was there and the audience had cameras, I begged them not to put those pictures out because it would ruin her life. And they did not.
0: Now, of course, the Whitney Houston estate, the executor of the estate, Pat Houston, responded and saying that Whitney Houston was not under the influence. She was on an unfamiliar stage with poor lighting, and that's the reason why she fell. I don't know, Pat, why would Oprah have any reason to lie about this? This so many years later after her passing, and then also in those last few years of her life, it was obvious to a lot of us that Whitney was under the influence. It was clear. She had several different TV appearances that it was clear that she was under the influence. So I don't think there's a reason for her to lie about this. And she really saved Whitney at the time because she did convince, because if that didn't come out, nobody knew about that. So she did save her from having a disastrous media situation at that time from it coming out because nobody leaked those pictures. But now, over 10 years later, there's no harm in telling this story because we all knew Whitney Houston's issues and she's been gone for 10 years. It's not about trying to defend yourself. She's just telling the experience that she had with Whitney in one of her last interviews. We'll see what other response we get from the Oprah camp or if the estate tries to do something else. That is my celebrity alert. I'm gonna come back with more music from Bonetown Philly. Boyz II Men's on the way. Stokely's got a brand new one. We'll play that one coming up at the bottom of the hour. You're off the clock with Sean Good on 92Q.
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15: For more than a decade, the Environmental Working Group has put out a list of the so-called Dirty Dozen. These are the non-organic produce contaminated with the highest levels of pesticides. Well, this year, spinach topped the list, followed by kale, collard, mustard greens, strawberries, grapes, nectarines, peaches, cherries, apples, blackberries, pears, potatoes, and blueberries. Now, all these fruits and vegetables are part of a healthy diet, so no one is saying you shouldn't eat them. Point is, though, you could consider buying these items organic if and when you can, and then taking extra care when you wash them. The FDA recommends rinsing all fruits and vegetables, even the ones that are organic, under running water that is slightly warmer than room temperature. Don't use soap, bleach, or any fancy produce washes. I'm Dr. Sanjay Gupta, helping you live a better life.
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That is Boyz II Men with Motown Philly. 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I got a brand new one from Stokely. It's called Needs Love. You're off the clock with Sean Good on 92Q.

0: 92Q Nashville's R&B Throwbacks. That is Stokely with Needs Love. What's up, Nashville? You're off the clock with Sean Good. 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
11: A better life with Dr. Sanjay Gupta.
12: Osteoporosis affects millions of people in the United States and around the world. It's a disease that basically causes someone's bones to become weak, brittle, and porous, which can increase their risk of fractures. Now, the good news here is there are things you can do other than, or in addition to, taking medications to prevent fractures before it's too late. One is to up your intake of calcium and vitamin D. You also want to eat more protein. One functional medicine dietitian told us that that helps build muscle, and if you're building muscle strength, then you are also building bone strength. You want to be mindful of your workouts. The best ways to build bone density, one therapist told us, are going to be resistance exercises like lifting weights, and also exercises that make your bones take a bit of an impact, such as jumping or even running, just loading the bones a little bit more. I'm Dr. Sanjay Gupta, helping you live a better life.
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1: I'm WSMV4 First Alert meteorologist Stefano DiPietro. Warm again today, but not all that humid this afternoon. Mixing intervals of clouds and sunshine. We top off in the mid-80s. Tonight, we're down near 70. Tomorrow's a little bit warmer, a little bit more humid. Upper 80s near 90 with more sunshine through the afternoon.
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0: fuzzy feeling though. I don't want to get too attached, but I feel like I already am. 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
1: 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It's LMA with Booed Up. We're heading on into the 8 o'clock takeover, so you know what that is. This is your chance to play one of your favorite songs. All you got to do is text takeover to 615-737-9292. We'll get into the 8 o'clock takeover in just a matter of minutes. Here's the newest one from Kim. It's called One Love. You're off the clock with Sean Good on Nashville's R&B Throwbacks. 92Q.

0: 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Middle Tennessee, it's time for you to take over.
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0: 92Q Nashville's R&B and Throwbacks. That is Olivia Dean with Man I Need. What's up, Nashville? You're off the clock with Sean Good. It's now time for the 8 o'clock takeover. So if you got a request, do it right now. Text the word takeover to 615-737-9292. We're going to play some of your favorites in this hour. Now, you guys know on Saturday nights, we have the Boombox with DJ C-Wiz. 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Well, Saturday the 11th, we're doing it live. The Boombox live at Vibes Bar and Lounge with DJ C-Wiz, Daryl J, 30 and Up Nashville, and of course, 92Q. 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That's right, they're going to be in town. So let's take it back to the 90s and turn things all the way up. 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
6: There are lots of things you can measure to get an idea of how healthy you are at any given moment. Temperature, heart rate, blood pressure, just to name a few. But how about how healthy you will be and how long you're likely to live? According to a new study out of the University at Buffalo, two simple strength tests are pretty accurate at predicting longevity in older women. One is hand grip strength, and the other is how quickly people can stand up from a seated position without using their arms. By the way, I remember interviewing former President Jimmy Carter when he was quite old and being really impressed how he just popped out of the chair without using his arms. Not a lot of older people can actually do that. But I think the message here is that maintaining strength as you age is going to help you perform everyday activities, but also help you avoid injury and stay independent. I'm Dr. Sanjay Gupta, helping you live a better life.
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92Q Nashville's R&B Throwback set is Kevin Ross with Love in the Middle. What's up, Nashville? You're off the clock with Sean Good. Keep dropping your requests. All you got to do is text Takeover to 615-737-9292. And you can do what Shell did. Shell wanted to hear Chris Brown and Leon Thomas. This is Fallen.

92Q Nashville's R&B Throwbacks a Century with Forever. I'm about to roll up out here, let the choir storm roll it for the rest of the night. But of course, I'm going to leave you with a good moment of motivation after Duran Bernard. This is Overqualified on 92Q.

0: 92Q Nashville's R&B Throwbacks. That's Duran Bernard. We're overqualified, and that's my time, guys. I got to get up out here. The choir storm's on the way, but I'm going to leave you with this good moment of motivation. You know, there are 1,440 minutes in an entire day. So that means you have 1,440 minutes to have a positive impact on yourself or other people. Don't waste any of those minutes bringing negativity into your life, your space, or into somebody else's. That is your good moment of motivation. Have a great rest.
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12: There are lots of things you can measure to get an idea of how healthy you are at any given moment. Temperature, heart rate, blood pressure, just to name a few. But how about how healthy you will be and how long you're likely to live? According to a new study out of the University at Buffalo, two simple strength tests are pretty accurate at predicting longevity in older women. One is hand grip strength, and the other is how quickly people can stand up from a seated position without using their arms. By the way, I remember interviewing former President Jimmy Carter when he was quite old and being really impressed how he just popped out of the chair without using his arms. Not a lot of older people can actually do that. But I think the message here is that maintaining strength as you age is going to help you perform everyday activities, but also help you avoid injury and stay independent. I'm Dr. Sanjay Gupta, helping you live a better life.
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8: I'm WSMV4 First Alert meteorologist Stefano DiPietro. Warm again today, but not all that humid this afternoon. Mixing intervals of clouds and sunshine. We top off in the mid-80s. Tonight, we're down near 70. Tomorrow's a little bit warmer, a little bit more humid. Upper 80s near 90 with more sunshine through the afternoon.
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13: Osteoporosis affects millions of people in the United States and around the world. It's a disease that basically causes someone's bones to become weak, brittle, and porous, which can increase their risk of fractures. Now, the good news here is there are things you can do other than, or in addition to, taking medications to prevent fractures before it's too late. One is to up your intake of calcium and vitamin D. You also want to eat more protein. One functional medicine dietitian told us that that helps build muscle, and if you're building muscle strength, then you are also building bone strength. You want to be mindful of your workouts. The best ways to build bone density, one therapist told us, are going to be resistance exercises like lifting weights, and also exercises that make your bones take a bit of an impact, such as jumping or even running, just loading the bones a little bit more. I'm Dr. Sanjay Gupta, helping you live a better life.
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8: A better life with Dr. Sanjay Gupta.
9: They say consistency is key, but sometimes you just gotta switch it up. A new study out of Harvard School of Public Health found that varying your exercise routine could add years to your life. What exercise someone did didn't matter much. What did matter was that all the exercises together worked all the muscle groups in their body. Now, an added benefit to changing things up is it can help you push through the plateau effect. That's when your body gets so efficient at doing something that you actually stop getting better at it. And we know from previous research that specializing in any one sport at a young age can make someone actually more prone to injury. And as experts we talk to point out, even elite athletes switch up things with their workouts, making sure to target strength, cardio, flexibility, balance, and doing that every single week. I'm Dr. Sanjay Gupta, helping you live a better life.
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1: 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Here we are decades later. The sentiment is still the same. 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
7: For years, we've been talking about both the positive and negative effects of being on social media. And I would say, by and large, for older adults, social media is net positive. Not all positive, but net positive. Helps them keep in touch with friends and stay social. But for younger people, social media use, especially heavy use, tends to be net negative. In fact, according to this year's World Happiness Report, youth who use social media more than 5 hours a day reported a lower level of well-being. And researchers who study this sort of thing found that many teens wish these platforms didn't even exist, and yet they can't seem to stop using them. Experts we talked to largely suggested two things. Ideally, along with your friend group, take some time offline. 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
2: For years, we've been talking about both the positive and negative effects of being on social media. And I would say, by and large, for older adults, social media is net positive. Not all positive, but net positive. Helps them keep in touch with friends and stay social. But for younger people, social media use, especially heavy use, tends to be net negative. In fact, according to this year's World Happiness Report, youth who use social media more than 5 hours a day reported a lower level of well-being. And researchers who study this sort of thing found that many teens wish these platforms didn't even exist, and yet they can't seem to stop using them. Experts we talked to largely suggested two things. Ideally, along with your friend group, take some time offline. Also, try to recurate your algorithm so it shows you posts that'll make you feel good. I'm Dr. Sanjay Gupta, helping you live a better life.
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0: yachts, jet skis, luxury boats, and pontoon boats. 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
10: For more than a decade, the Environmental Working Group has put out a list of the so-called Dirty Dozen. These are the non-organic produce contaminated with the highest levels of pesticides. Well, this year, spinach topped the list, followed by kale, collard, mustard greens, strawberries, grapes, nectarines, peaches, cherries, apples, blackberries, pears, potatoes, and blueberries. Now, all these fruits and vegetables are part of a healthy diet, so no one is saying you shouldn't eat them. Point is, though, you could consider buying these items organic if and when you can, and then taking extra care when you wash them. The FDA recommends rinsing all fruits and vegetables, even the ones that are organic, under running water that is slightly warmer than room temperature. Don't use soap, bleach, or any fancy produce washes. I'm Dr. Sanjay Gupta, helping you live a better life.
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14: For more than a decade, the Environmental Working Group has put out a list of the so-called Dirty Dozen. These are the non-organic produce contaminated with the highest levels of pesticides. Well, this year, spinach topped the list, followed by kale, collard, mustard greens, strawberries, grapes, nectarines, peaches, cherries, apples, blackberries, pears, potatoes, and blueberries. Now, all these fruits and vegetables are part of a healthy diet, so no one is saying you shouldn't eat them. Point is, though, you could consider buying these items organic if and when you can, and then taking extra care when you wash them. The FDA recommends rinsing all fruits and vegetables, even the ones that are organic, under running water that is slightly warmer than room temperature. Don't use soap, bleach, or any fancy produce washes. I'm Dr. Sanjay Gupta, helping you live a better life.

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11: They say consistency is key, but sometimes you just gotta switch it up. A new study out of Harvard School of Public Health found that varying your exercise routine could add years to your life. What exercise someone did didn't matter much. What did matter was that all the exercises together worked all the muscle groups in their body. Now, an added benefit to changing things up is it can help you push through the plateau effect. That's when your body gets so efficient at doing something that you actually stop getting better at it. And we know from previous research that specializing in any one sport at a young age can make someone actually more prone to injury. And as experts we talk to point out, even elite athletes switch up things with their workouts, making sure to target strength, cardio, flexibility, balance, and doing that every single week. I'm Dr. Sanjay Gupta, helping you live a better life.
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talking about a conservative regular girl that still can be thorough as f- don't need you psychic and reach a zodiac sign. It must be a Gemini moon, cause we about to go half. Mistakenly, nobody been in a bag, but how many bodies done been in her?

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8: Few people now have asked me about a TikTok trend that they've come across. It's called 75 Hard. The challenge was created by entrepreneur and author Andy Frisella, who calls it a, quote, transformative mental toughness program and an Ironman for your brain. So here's what it entails. Eat a structured diet with no alcohol, drink a gallon of water, read 10 pages of nonfiction, take a progress photo, and complete 2 45-minute workouts, one of them outdoors, every day for 75 days. Quite a challenge. We asked CNN fitness contributor Dana Santis about this, who reminded us that sustainable fitness isn't about punishment or proving discipline through extremes. It's about building habits that integrate into your lifestyle in a way that feels supportive and repeatable. If you ask me, that's going to be the key to long-term success. I'm Dr. Sanjay Gupta, helping you live a better life.
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6: They say consistency is key, but sometimes you just gotta switch it up. A new study out of Harvard School of Public Health found that varying your exercise routine could add years to your life. What exercise someone did didn't matter much. What did matter was that all the exercises together worked all the muscle groups in their body. Now, an added benefit to changing things up is it can help you push through the plateau effect. That's when your body gets so efficient at doing something that you actually stop getting better at it. And we know from previous research that specializing in any one sport at a young age can make someone actually more prone to injury. And as experts we talk to point out, even elite athletes switch up things with their workouts, making sure to target strength, cardio, flexibility, balance, and doing that every single week. I'm Dr. Sanjay Gupta, helping you live a better life.
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0: buggies, luxury boats, and pontoon boats. 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
13: For years, we've been talking about both the positive and negative effects of being on social media. And I would say, by and large, for older adults, social media is net positive. Not all positive, but net positive. Helps them keep in touch with friends and stay social. But for younger people, social media use, especially heavy use, tends to be net negative. In fact, according to this year's World Happiness Report, youth who use social media more than 5 hours a day reported a lower level of well-being. And researchers who study this sort of thing found that many teens wish these platforms didn't even exist, and yet they can't seem to stop using them. Experts we talked to largely suggested two things. Ideally, along with your friend group, take some time offline. Also, try to recurate your algorithm, so it shows you posts that'll make you feel good. I'm Dr. Sanjay Gupta, helping you live a better life.

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0: 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Sean Good, Sissy Brown, and Crystal with an I. Right here on 92Q.

0: South Nashville. It is Thursday, June the 25th. I mean, it is damn near July. It's crazy. It's the 615 Wake Up with you on this Thursday. Hey, this is Sean Good. Wake up, Broadway.
1: And this is Crystal with an I. Wake up, C-Wins. It's Thursday. Throwback Thursday.
0: Throwback Thursday. That's what it is. We're going to throw it back throughout the entire show. Actually, throughout the entire day.
1: Yes,
0: we are throwing it back on 92Q, so get ready for it. Hey, coming up, news for the crews. Actually, we're going to give you some updates in just a few minutes. We was out here shooting up the city around 1 o'clock this morning.
1: Listen, do you hear me? And this is getting out of control. It's too much going on.
0: It is. We're
1: going
0: to give you some updates come up in a few minutes because there was a shooting right here off of DeMumbrian around 1 o'clock this morning. And then just 10 miles away at Brentwood Apartments, another shooting. And some people did not make it. We'll give you some updates coming up in just a few minutes.
1: And I don't like the way God talked to other people and not to me about me. Okay? Church folks, I got some things I don't like about y'all messaging.
0: All right. Yeah. That's all the way. Also, we got more VIP access for our 4th of July celebration going down in Music City. And you can get access to the little VIP area to watch the fireworks and have a good view of the stage to see Boyz II Men and Ne-Yo and several other acts. Today, again, you got to finish the line. So we're going to throw it back and give you a nice little R&B song. So get ready to sing. Go ahead and get that coffee and that tea together because you got to sing inside of the 6
1: sing.
0: O'clock hour. You
1: got
0: to sing. You're going to sing for it. So get ready for it. It is going to be a great day right here on this Thursday, this Throwback Thursday. Let's go ahead right now. Here's Sierra. This is Goodies right here on the 615 Wake Up.

0: 92Q Nashville's R&B and throwbacks. That is Bruno Mars, but I just might. It's a 615 wake up with you on this Thursday. It's 5:10 right now. Currently, the weather is 70 degrees outside at this very moment. So it's definitely going to be a little warm today. The high is going to be 90 degrees. So go ahead and prepare yourself, but there ain't no chance of rain, so you'll be all right.
1: That means it's going to be 90.
0: It's going to be the whole 90.
1: It ain't going to be no.
0: It might even feel like it's like 95, so just prepare yourself for it.
1: I don't like none of this.
0: We're saying a few minutes ago at the top of the show that it's been a lot of activity just in the past couple of hours. There was a shooting at Brentwood Apartments around 1 a.m. One man has been shot. I haven't got confirmation if he's actually deceased yet. But there was one man that was shot at the Brentwood Apartments at 1 a.m. And at the same time, 10 miles away, right across the street from our studio at the Comfort Inn, right here off of DeMumbring Street, there was a shooting at the hotel. There was one woman shot in the leg, and also in that same hotel room, another man was found dead. So we're still trying to get all the details about what would happen, but clearly we were shooting up the streets.
1: Yeah,
0: overnight.
1: Y'all need to put these guns down. And then for it to be at this little Comfort Inn right here is crazy, because that's where a lot of tourists stay at.
0: A lot of tourists stay at that right there, little Comfort Inn right off of DeMumbrian Street. So we'll definitely, as we get more details about that, we'll keep you updated. But it was a lot of activity just over the morning.
1: I pulled up this morning, and you know, I ain't paying no attention because I got television this early in the morning. I pulled up and got out the car and looked up and seen the blue lights. And I don't know what I thought at first, but then when I seen the yellow tape, I was like, man, this is bad.
0: That's exactly what I did, because I pulled into the gate and was coming in, and I looked in my rearview mirror and I saw a bunch of blue lights behind me.
1: Yeah.
0: At first, I was like, am I getting pulled over? Because it was so many, and I didn't see them when I pulled up to the station. And I came inside the gate, and then I saw all these cars, and I saw a camera guy walking down the street. And I just said, bro, what's going down? And he said it was somebody that was shot. And
1: you asked.
0: Yeah, because I saw a cameraman. Okay. Because I was trying to figure out, I saw at least 3 or 4 cop cars.
1: Yeah.
0: And I didn't know what the activity was. I'd already come inside of our gate.
1: Yeah.
0: And I just asked the camera guy coming down. He said, yeah, somebody was shot in the hotel room. And I said, is everybody good? He said, no, there's one deceased. And as we found out, there's one lady that has been shot in the leg. And then one man deceased in the hotel. We're not going to speculate what went down in that hotel.
1: No, we ain't going to speculate.
0: But, you know, you can come up with your own conclusions. Something happened. Something was wrong. Bad argument or something. But one person survived a gunshot wound. So clearly there may be a possibility that maybe somebody else that was in that room. We don't really know. But as we get more information, we'll keep you updated.
1: We definitely gonna tell y'all.
0: Yes, we'll keep you updated on that, especially if you're coming into the city, if you're going to be anywhere off of DeMumbrian. It's going to be a lot of activity on DeMumbrian this early morning hours. All right, when we come back, we got more news for the crews. Dr. Adrian Battle.

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9: Few people now have asked me about a TikTok trend that they've come across. It's called 75 Hard. The challenge was created by entrepreneur and author Andy Frisella, who calls it a, quote, transformative mental toughness program and an Ironman for your brain. So here's what it entails. Eat a structured diet with no alcohol, drink a gallon of water, read 10 pages of nonfiction, take a progress photo, and complete two 45-minute workouts, one of them outdoors, every day for 75 days. Quite a challenge. We asked CNN fitness contributor Dana Santis about this, who reminded us that sustainable fitness isn't about punishment or proving discipline through extremes. It's about building habits that integrate into your lifestyle in a way that feels supportive and repeatable. If you ask me, that's going to be the key to long-term success. I'm Dr. Sanjay Gupta, helping you live a better life.
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1: I feel like all I was trying to do was do the right thing, and then in the end I was punished for that. 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
2: A student was expelled from Antioch High School for something that she found. 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
3: Lots
2: Dr. Battle. Lots of questions, especially for Dr. Battle, on why we upheld this expulsion. I can't talk this morning. We're going to talk about that coming up in just a couple seconds. Right now, here's Erica Campbell, Praying and Believing remix, right here on the 615 Wake Up on 92Q. Wake up, Nashville.
4: Church. Now is the time for us to pray. Now is the time for us to take authority over the enemy. Our God is a healer. Our God is a savior. Our God is a deliverer. Come on, church, let's pray and believe. Ooh.

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2: A former Antioch High School student spoke to the Metro Nashville Public School Board of Education Tuesday after she was expelled in January for what she described as doing the right thing. Lilith Pipkin said she turned in a possibly threatening note that she found in the bathroom at Antioch High School as a freshman. Now, Lilith took the note directly to her JROTC supervisor, who shortly afterward, she was rushed to the principal's office right after she turned it in and blamed for writing the note. And immediately expelled. Now, the family has been fighting back since January, trying to fight back on this expulsion. Her father literally hired someone, an expert in handwriting, to compare her handwriting to the actual note. And this expert declared that this was not her handwriting. They gave that information to Dr. Battle. And this is what the father had to say.
3: Submitted all of that to the superintendent, Adrian Battle. And was told that after she carefully reviewed all of the circumstances, she was still going to uphold the expulsion.
2: So, me handwriting expert confirmed that she didn't write this. There's number one. Number two, there are cameras all over these schools.
4: All over.
2: So, you mean to tell me there's not cameras that show who's coming in and out of this bathroom to see everybody that came in and out of that bathroom? Pulling all those people to the side, did we not confront and talk to all the students that came out of that bathroom at that time, during that day when it was found? It's a shot in the dark. It is.
4: Yeah.
2: But for you to automatically expel somebody who right now there's somebody, an expert proving that it wasn't her. The girl's telling you that it wasn't her. She brought you the note and says that it wasn't her. She took it to an authority, which is what you would want them to do, right? When you find something like that, you want students to bring that to your attention. And you made this girl guilty before even trying to prove anything.
4: And it's crazy because even with the note being something, they should have wanted to look at the cameras anyway.
2: Absolutely.
4: Like, they shouldn't have wanted to just pinpoint it on one person. They should have went back, looked to see what led up to it all.
2: Exactly.
4: And this came up with more than just
2: her. This is a girl that said that she played sports and she was active. She had good grades. So she wasn't an issue inside of the school. So, I have a lot of questions, Dr. Battle and Antioch High School.
4: For people to want to come tell now.
2: Right.
4: Because they're gonna be like, I'm going to get in trouble if I tell.
2: So if I bring something to you that I know that you should know about, if somebody left a note or if I find something that could be a threat to my life and my safety and everybody else in the school.
4: Right.
2: I'm just going to leave it there because now I'm going to get accused.
4: And I'm just going to go home.
2: Right.
4: And protect myself.
2: Exactly. So now you got a girl who's been expelled.
4: That's crazy.
2: And she's not with her class. She's a freshman. And she's already missed half of the school year. And
4: a freshman.
2: And it's insane. So, Dr. Battle, I would love to hear more. Like, I know you can't talk about students, you know, obviously with policies, you can't talk about student situations, but help me understand this. And if there's anybody else that's knows more about it, help us understand how we can go from somebody that's turning in a note that you need to know about, and without getting the right proper evidence, you expel her. I could understand maybe even suspending her until you find out and get down to the bottom of what happened, but she automatically got expelled, and we're not even.
4: Because that's two different things.
2: Yes,
4: suspended and expelled. Suspension. That means she got put out of school.
2: She's done. Like, she can't come back.
4: Oh, come on, Miss Battle. That

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8: For more than a decade, the Environmental Working Group has put out a list of the so-called Dirty Dozen. These are the non-organic produce contaminated with the highest levels of pesticides. Well, this year, spinach topped the list, followed by kale, collard, mustard greens, strawberries, grapes, nectarines, peaches, cherries, apples, blackberries, pears, potatoes, and blueberries. Now, all these fruits and vegetables are part of a healthy diet, so no one is saying you shouldn't eat them. Point is, though, you could consider buying these items organic if and when you can, and then taking extra care when you wash them. The FDA recommends rinsing all fruits and vegetables, even the ones that are organic, under running water that is slightly warmer than room temperature. Don't use soap, bleach, or any fancy produce washes. I'm Dr. Sanjay Gupta, helping you live a better life.
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0: Lizzo is still in her feelings over this album that she just put out. And it only sold like 3,000 copies.
1: 3,000 copies is nothing.
0: And the Grammy Award winning artist is blaming everybody, but who she should be blaming. We're going to talk about
1: that. That's insane. 3,000 copies.
0: 3,000 copies. Yep. I got the story. It's on the way. Catch Me Up is coming up. Here's T.I. Let him know. Right on the 615 Wake Up on 90.

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1: Catch me up, Dean.
2: What?
3: I know, you f***ing lying.
1: Catch me up, Dean. Catch me
4: up. Lizzo might be in her fifis big time because after dropping her latest album, The B Word, it only sold about 2,600 copies within the first week. That is bad. And fans been reaching out. They're like, yo, the songs are great. We love the album. Is there something you can do? And she says, I don't know what else I can do.
5: I promoted my album super hard and people were calling me a desperate flop. So I don't know, guys.
4: So if you're a fan of Lizzo, you know, go stream something, buy something, because homegirl feeling that one. Trump stays talking about people, we know that, but he loves talking about the Obamas. Barack Obama and his presidency, Michelle and her looks, and now Barack ain't holding back. He said Trump's obsessed with him. I have a sweet in his head. When I was president, I didn't have time to worry about what somebody said. And that is so correct. Go off, Barack. I love that. I love me some Jennifer Lewis. There's this video of her talking about ending an engagement with one of her fiancés because they were driving and she noticed how beautiful a tree was. And he said, you think all the trees are beautiful? And she was like, get out. So, of course, there were other situations that led up to that final straw. But she's like, hey, enjoy life. She said, I'm 69 years old. I have about 30 summers left. There's no non-negotiables when dating me. Just enjoy life or go and, you know, blank yourself. So I love me some Jennifer Lewis. I'm Epinay, in for Sissy Brown, and you're all caught up on the 615 Wake Up on 92Q.
6: Not Jennifer Lewis says she got about 30 summers left, dude. 69? Okay, she says she gonna live to 100 pretty much. All right.
7: Now, if she can get a hold to the right stuff, she might.
6: Yeah, she might. She might.
7: She just might, because Cicely Tyson almost made it.
6: She almost did.
7: Yeah.
6: So, Lizzo.
7: Bless her heart. Now, this is what, because we talked about this morning.
6: Yeah.
7: And this is what I came up with.
6: Okay.
7: Lizzo is probably failing because they're used to her making big girl music.
6: Right.
7: When she lost that weight, which is probably shouldn't be good to say, but she was better off big. Because when she was big, she was relatable. She made motivational music. Now you trying to rap, you know, make music like you skinny, and people ain't feeling it.
6: And exactly what it is. Let's break down the timeline, Lizzo.
7: Yeah.
6: When you first came out, you were making these anthem kind of songs, right, about, you know, being proud of who you are and the body that you're in, the skin that you're in. You made all these anthem type music.
7: You had a lot of body then.
6: You did, and you had and your music was what I consider to be music. It was all over in grocery stores and in department stores. It was everywhere. You made that kind of commercial music, and then you decided to lose weight. Okay, that's fine. I'm not upset about the fact. But you got to understand that you built a fan base based off of how you looked and what you were telling women, and you were telling to be comfortable in your skin, whether you're up overweight or not. You were telling people that. When you decided to drop that weight, you lost fans. Then you're kicking people off your tour because of their weight.
7: Right.
6: All right. Then you got a lawsuit. All that's happening. Then you start putting out music, and what Crystal calls it, you started doing skinny girl music.
7: Yeah, that's what it is, because, you know, you started to do the stereotype music where they look at certain things and focus on certain features and all that stuff, and you really ain't even got that yet.
6: Yeah, you was out here doing music trying to be a Lotto or a Cardi B and calling yourself a bad B and everybody else, everything else. You completely shifted from the audience that you built.
7: Yeah.
6: And now you wonder why the music ain't hitting.
7: And then you said you promoed the hell out of your album. I ain't know nothing about it. I didn't either. I didn't know what it was called TV. Or nothing.
6: You said you was on TV. I haven't seen you on television. I don't know where you were at. Maybe you doing some local stuff in LA, but you weren't where everybody else saw you. You can't blame this on social media.
7: Right.
6: Who you need to be having a conversation with is that record label, because they are the machine behind it, and they clearly didn't believe in this album, and they just let it just die.
7: They just let it
6: do
7: whatever.
6: That's who you need to have a conversation with. It's not social media. It's the fact that your record label didn't know what to do with this album, and they just let this bad boy die.
7: And we ain't saying to get back big.
6: No, I'm not saying
7: what
6: that.
7: What we're saying is you did better when you were.
6: Yeah, and maybe maybe what you were doing at the time, it was good for that time, but now the direction you're going, it's just not hitting the way you think it is.
7: Yeah.
6: Go back to the drawing board, try something else. That's it.
7: Start over, girl.
6: Start over, girl. You still got a chance. You still got a chance, but go try something else.
7: Yeah, definitely.
6: All right, stick around. Crystal Wood Eyes on the way up at the top of the hour. It's the 615 Wake Up on 92Q.
0: The heat is crazy. Here's a 92Q weather forecast.
1: I'm WSMV4 First Alert meteorologist Stefano DiPietro. Warm again today, but not all that humid this afternoon. Mixing intervals of clouds and sunshine. We top off in the mid-80s. Tonight, we're down near 70. Tomorrow's a little bit warmer, a little bit more humid. Upper 80s near 90.
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18: There are lots of things you can measure to get an idea of how healthy you are at any given moment. Temperature, heart rate, blood pressure, just to name a few. But how about how healthy you will be and how long you're likely to live? According to a new study out of the University at Buffalo, two simple strength tests are pretty accurate at predicting longevity in older women. One is hand grip strength, and the other is how quickly people can stand up from a seated position without using their arms. By the way, I remember interviewing former President Jimmy Carter when he was quite old and being really impressed how he just popped out of the chair without using his arms. Not a lot of older people can actually do that. But I think the message here is that maintaining strength as you age is going to help you perform everyday activities, but also help you avoid injury and stay independent. I'm Dr. Sanjay Gupta, helping you live a better life.
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0: Nashville, it is the 615 Wake Up with you on this Throwback Thursday. We're going to throw it back for you all morning long and throughout the entire day right here on your favorite radio station. Hey, this is Sean Good. Wake up, Demumbrian. There's some activity out here.
1: Oh, and this is Crystal with an app. Wake up to all the barbers. It's Thursday, and the fellas finna be getting ready for the weekend.
0: As a matter of fact, I need to schedule an appointment. I got to schedule one, too. Mo! I'm scheduling an appointment with you, bro. I'm scheduling an appointment with you, Mo. I'm coming over there today.
1: Mo, Sean coming. Yeah. And if you do eyebrows, I'm going to be with him, Mo.
0: I think he does. Okay. I think he does. Mo's good.
1: We going to be out there, Mo.
0: Mo's good. Shout out to Sam's Barbershop out in Antioch. That's where I go.
1: Sam's?
0: Yeah, Sam's Barbershop.
1: Like,
0: yeah.
1: Is it Sam's Club?
0: Well, not Sam's Club. It's not owned by the same people, but it's SAM.
1: Oh, okay, okay. My bad.
0: I don't go into Sam's Club and get my hair cut.
1: Because
0: they do
1: be having stuff like that in
0: they
1: Sam's.
0: They do, but no. This is a different Sam.
1: My bad, Mo.
0: All right, guys. Coming up, news for the cruise is on the way. Dr. Adrian Battle, we have questions about a student that was expelled for her trying to do the right thing. We'll talk about that in news for the cruise.
1: And y'all know me and how I think and observe, and I've been paying attention to a lot of stuff here lately, and I got some things I don't like about it.
0: All right, that is on the way. Plus, you got another chance to get access to this VIP area for the 4th of July celebration. You will be able to see the fireworks really well, and you'll be able to be up close on the stage to see Boyz II Men, Ne-Yo, and several other acts. You got to finish the line this morning, so go ahead and stop. You got to finish the line, so go ahead and get that coffee, get that tea together so that you can sing for these tickets. That is on the way around 6:45. Let's get it going on this Throwback Thursday. We're going to throw it back to Tony. This is Feels Good right on the 615 Wake Up on 92Q. Wake up, Nashville.

0: 92Q Nashville's R&B Throwbacks. That is Kevin Ross with Love in the Middle. It is a 615 Wake Up with you on this Thursday. It is 6:09 right now. 70 degrees outside currently, and the high today. Yes, the high today is going to be 90 degrees. There's no rain in sight. Not a drop. So
1: it's just going to be heat.
0: This is going to be heat. It is just going to be heat.
1: Oh, my goodness.
0: The queen of hip-hop soul is back on her throne in Vegas, and you can meet her. You can win a flyaway to see Mary J. Blige's Vegas residency at the Dolby Live flights. Two-night stay, dinner for two, tickets to the show, and a chance to meet the queen of hip-hop soul herself, Mary J. Blige. All you got to do is tune in starting at 8 o'clock this morning. Crystal with an I is going to hit you with that first national keyword. And when you get it, you spell it correctly, and you send it to the right number that we give you, and you enter in for your chance.
1: I see what you did there.
0: Right. Because it's a short number. It is. It's the number that you're going to send this to.
1: But it's the right one.
0: Make sure you're listening, because it's not going to sound like a normal number, but it is the right number that we're going to send it. So listen and start at the 8 o'clock hour to get all the information you need for your chance to go see Mary J. Blige in Vegas. It's now time for Chris with an I to tell you about some things she don't like.
1: No. I just simply don't like it.
2: You know I don't like that.
1: You know I don't like it. No. You know, I don't even like it. Good Thursday morning, everybody. It is your girl, Crystal, and I. And of course, y'all know I got a crazy way of thinking and observing of things. And I've been paying attention here lately, and I got a few random things that I just don't like.
3: One.
1: Certain people who tell me Jesus gave them a message for me. First of all, heathen. You mean the one on the main line? He got my information as well.
0: He got my direct number.
1: Right, he got my direct number. I don't like that. Parents who say, I don't know where they got that from, or I don't know who taught them that. Well, what the hell you doing then?
0: Right.
1: And even if that is the case, I know who ain't unteaching it. You need to beat them.
0: Ooh, you better say that.
1: Beat them, Harpo. I don't like that.
3: Three.
1: People with wet words.
0: What?
1: Yes, if you talking and spitting on me and now I got to try to stand there like a little bit didn't get on me, I don't like that.
0: I'm not standing there.
1: You know, it's some people, they can't help it.
0: Yes, you can.
1: They can't. Some of them can't help it because they got a little more saliva than normal people.
0: Swallow before you start talking. No, don't do that to me because our conversation will be over. If you spit on me while you talking,
1: oh my God,
0: we are done talking.
1: It'd be an accident. Some of the people don't even know they do it.
0: You do. You saw that spit come out your mouth. We are done talking.
1: I don't like that. People with bad breath that act like they don't taste it. Normal people taste their breath first thing every morning.
0: Yes,
1: when you wake
0: do.
1: Up and that's you tasting your breath. And you taste the funk. I'm going to need you to do something about that. I don't like it. When I see people in traffic picking their nose but never see a tissue. Now, where you put that at, boogeyman? And if that's the type of stuff you're going to be doing in your car, I'm going to need you not to do it fishbowl. Get some tint on your windows.
0: Right.
1: Because I don't want to have to see that.
0: Right.
1: Now I'm pulling off thinking to myself, a nasty.
0: Right. Exactly. Cause what are you doing? You flipping it somewhere?
1: You flicking it, right. I just feel like if I get in your car, it's going to be boogers on the ceiling and stuff.
0: Now, I will say one day I did look over and I was sitting on the interstate because we were all backed up. And I did see one dude like pick his nose. I'm thinking, what's he going to do with it? What's he going to do with it? And he looked around. And before you know, that finger went in his mouth, and I said, son of a gun.
1: Oh, my God. You mean he ate it?
0: Yes, he did. Y'all know y'all seen that before.
1: Oh, my God. Now, as kids, yes, but not a grown man behind the wheel eating boogers is wild.
0: He didn't want to flip it. He decided, I'm just going to go ahead and just eat it real quick.
1: You know what? I would have rather him rubbed it on his pants.
0: I know, right?
1: Than to eat it.
0: That was just nasty.
1: Oh, my God.
0: But you know, you've seen somebody. Somebody's done that. Somebody has seen that.
1: Somebody
0: happen.
1: Eating a booger right now.
0: Right now while they listening. I hope it was good.
1: You know I don't like it.
0: That's just a few things that Chris with an I just don't like. Stick around. The 615 Wake Up is still going strong right here on this Thursday on 92Q.
3: Yo, what's up? It's Nate Bean from Nashville, Tennessee, and it's time for Keep It Moving Traffic.
4: Goodlettsville, 65 southbound before Long Hollow Pike. There's an accident. Delays from Louisville Highway. Talbot's Corner, 65 southbound past Trinity Lane. Accident blocks the right shoulder. And Belmead, Harding Pike, a crash at Percy Warner Boulevard. I'm Christy O'Brien.
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17: A better life with Dr. Sanjay Gupta.
18: Osteoporosis affects millions of people in the United States and around the world. It's a disease that basically causes someone's bones to become weak, brittle, and porous, which can increase their risk of fractures. Now, the good news here is there are things you can do other than, or in addition to, taking medications to prevent fractures before it's too late. One is to up your intake of calcium and vitamin D. You also want to eat more protein. One functional medicine dietitian told us that that helps build muscle, and if you're building muscle strength, then you are also building bone strength. You want to be mindful of your workouts. The best ways to build bone density, one therapist told us, are going to be resistance exercises like lifting weights, and also exercises that make your bones take a bit of an impact, such as jumping or even running, just loading the bones a little bit more. I'm Dr. Sanjay Gupta, helping you live a better life.
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1: I feel like all I was trying to do was do the right thing, and then in the end I was punished for that. 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
2: A student at Antioch High School found a note, turned it in, and she was punished for it.
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2: 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Right now, here's Olivia Dean. This is Man I Need right here on the 615 Wake Up on 92Q. 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
1: Nashville Electric Service delaying calling for outside help after a January ice storm, leaving customers without power 2 to 5 days longer than necessary, according to an independent review of the utility's response. Now, the largest wave of the outside utility crews did not arrive until 8 days after the storm. The review also found NES was far behind on tree trimming and did not have a plan to give customers estimated restoration times. Middle Tennessee's popular water park, Nashville Shores, has been sold. Deed records show that Nashville Shores Holdings LLC has sold the attraction to EPR Parks Nashville for nearly $12.1 million. That sale, the deed shows, includes all pools, slides, rides, and attractions as a part of the deal. Mm. A federal judge on Wednesday permanently banned President Donald Trump's administration from implementing most of his first executive orders on elections, part of

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1: You've never been a football coach before, so you're not allowed to talk about this. No, I can have burnt mozzarella sticks and say the chef's not working.
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10: A better life with Dr. Sanjay Gupta.
11: Colleague of mine went to a meeting of the primetime seniors the other week. 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It's not just something to keep older folks busy. 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Showing up with a good attitude is a must, and research shows that having the right mindset actually does lead to better physical aging. So if you need some suggestions to boost your positivity, experts we talked to recommended focusing on goals, which can boost your confidence. 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I'm Dr. Sanjay Gupta, helping you live a better life.
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16: 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We'll get some snacks, some beverages. You're going to be able to see the fireworks in a great spot. And you get a really good view of the stage to see Boyz II Men, Ne-Yo, and several other acts that are going to be on that main stage. Well, you got to do a little singing this morning. So I hope you got your tea or your coffee. You cleared your throat. And you're ready to sing because it's Throwback Thursday. So, of course, we're going to go back just a little bit. So I need you to truly finish this line.

0: All right. It's an easy line.
1: It is.
0: But look here.
1: It's easy.
0: Look here. Don't call me with spoken word. No. Don't call me with any spoken word. I need you to call me with some singing. And it's not a high note. But that don't mean you call me with some spoken word.
1: Yeah.
0: Because if you're not singing this song, you're not getting these tickets. This is how this works.
1: Lisa, don't call me with no spoken word. I'm crying.
0: This is not what it is. Don't give me no Jill Scott. Oh. I don't need no Jill Scott poetry. I need you to sing. So if you know the rest of that song, call me right now. 615-737-9292 is the number for your chance to win this VIP access area for the 4th of July celebration. Let's get us a winner in just a few minutes. Here's Bell Biv DeVoe. This is Poison right here on the 615 Wake Up on 92Q. Wake up, Nashville.

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0: Are you ready? Oh. 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
1: Ready.
0: You said you ready.
1: Oh.
0: Whole squad ready.
1: Ready.
0: Is you ready?
1: Huh?
0: Are you ready?
1: Ready.
0: Is you ready? Whole squad.
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0: see.
1: Okay.
2: That's what I needed right there. Congratulations, man. You're going to be down in the VIP area celebrating the 4th of July with Nashville. Congratulations.
0: Appreciate it.
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4: Talbot's Corner, 65 southbound past Trinity Lane. Accident blocks the right shoulder. Nashville Village, Murfreesboro Pike, a crash at Bell Road with emergency crews on the scene. And Bell Mead, Harding Pike, there's an accident at Percy Warner Boulevard. I'm Christy O'Brien.
5: 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Here's a 92Q weather forecast.
6: I'm WSMV4 First Alert meteorologist Stefano DiPietro. Very warm and a little more humid today. Upper 80s to near 90 under plenty of afternoon sunshine. Tonight we're down to the 60s. Tomorrow is hot and humid near 90 with an isolated strong thunderstorm to keep an eye out for in the afternoon. Another risk of a strong thunderstorm on Saturday.
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21: 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The FDA recommends rinsing all fruits and vegetables, even the ones that are organic, under running water that is slightly warmer than room temperature. 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
5: 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Wake up. Here's what's coming up next.
2: Ebony is sitting in for Sissy Brown for Catch Me Up, and she's letting us know that Lizzo is upset about the measly 3,000 albums that she sold.
0: You ain't have to say measly.
2: 3,000 copies of her brand new album. That's all she sold, and she's blaming everybody but the right person. We'll talk about that on Catch Me Up. 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
0: Cancer!
2: So we got some birthdays to celebrate. That's going to be coming up in just a few minutes. And to kick all that off is our boy DJ C-Wiz, a.k.a.
0: Anko!
2: He's just minutes away from hitting you with a 25-minute flex. It's coming up in a few minutes. Here's Tank. This is Control right on the 615 Wake Up on 92Q. 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
0: 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Sean Good, Sissy Brown, and Crystal with an I. Right here on 92Q.

0: 92Q Nashville's R&B and throwbacks. That is DJ C-Wiz wrapping up the 25 minutes. Right now it is 7:25 and the temperature outside is 72 degrees. The high today is going to be hit 90, so get yourself prepared for it. Also prepare yourself for Boombox Live. 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Well, guess what? He's got the Boombox Live going down Saturday, July the 11th at Vibes Bar and Lounge.
1: Okay.
0: 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And performing live is the 69 Boys.
1: Okay, 69.
0: Then we're going to throw it back.
1: What you say? Tootsie Roll.
0: Yeah. Tootsie Roll. 2-0, whatever, however you want to pronounce it.
1: It's Tootsie
0: Roll. I just go ahead and how it looks.
1: Tootsie Roll.
0: How you spell the word. And that's just how I say it. But anyway.
1: I'm trying to teach you Ebonics.
0: No, because your Ebonics just be messing everything up.
1: You know what?
0: But we're going to take it back to the 90s and turn things way up. The Boombox Live edition is going down Saturday, July the 11th. All you got to do is go to our website to get more information at 92qnashville.com. It's now time to

on this June the 25th. Happy birthday goes out to actress McKenna Grace, who is 20 years old. TV personality Lala Anthony is 44. Former basketball player Dale Curry is 62. Actor Ricky Gervais is 65. And legendary TV actor Jimmy Walker, 79 years old. 79 years old today. Local birthdays. Happy birthday to Gary Bean.

0: Wells, happy birthday to you. And the winner of tickets going out to the National Museum of African American Music is... Aisha Brock!
1: Aisha!

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0: And
1: crazy.
0: She's blaming everybody but the right person. It's the 615 Wake Up on 92Q.
2: What's up? This is your girl, Charisma, from Nashville, coming from the north side. And now it's time for Keep It Moving Traffic.
3: Lebanon, 40 westbound before South Hartman Drive. We've got an accident blocking the left. Epps Mill Road, reports of dogs in the median. I'm Christy O'Brien.
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1: You know, summer is a great time to re-examine how much time your kids are spending on social media, along with what they are seeing and who they are engaging with. Ask them how the posts in their feed make them feel. These apps are built to be addictive, so kids, all of us in fact, will keep coming back for more, even when we are made to feel worse. It's bizarre. You might need to help your son or daughter reset their algorithm by unfollowing certain accounts and following or interacting with more positive ones. They might need suggestions of other healthier things to do, or to see you leading the way by example and putting your own phone away. In the run-up to bedtime, everyone's phone should go away, no questions asked. And if you need some help, resetting expectations, try engaging parents of your kids' friends for a more coordinated effort. I'm Dr. Sanjay Gupta, helping you live a better life.
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0: All right, Lizzo is upset because her newest album only sold 3,000 copies. And that's she insane. Is blaming everybody but the person that's in the mirror.
1: 3,000 copies is that my feelings would be hurt too.
0: They would be hurt. But
1: if I
0: know.
1: Go from Grammy winning to only selling 3,000 copies, man.
0: Yeah, but you know, you got to do a little self reflection first before you start blaming other people. We'll talk about that. Ebony sitting in for Sissy Brown. Catch me up is on the way. Right now is Teddy Swims. Lose Control on 92Q. Wake up.

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1: Catch me up, Dean.
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3: I know, you f***ing lying.
1: Catch me up, Dean.
4: Lizzo might be in her fifis big time because after dropping her latest album, The B Word, it only sold about 2,600 copies within the first week. That is bad. And fans been reaching out. They're like, yo, the songs are great. We love the album. Is there something you can do? And she says, I don't know what else I can do.
5: I promoted my album super hard and people were calling me a desperate flop. So I don't know, guys.
4: So if you're a fan of Lizzo, you know, go stream something. Buy something, because homegirl feeling that one. Trump stays talking about people, we know that, but he loves talking about the Obamas. Barack Obama and his presidency, Michelle and her looks, and now Barack ain't holding back.
6: When I was president, the last thing I had time to do was worry about what
7: somebody said
6: or what my predecessor did.
7: Mm-hmm.
6: They're gone.
4: That is so correct. Go off, Barack. I love that. I love me some Jennifer Lewis. There's this video of her talking about ending an engagement with one of her fiancés because they were driving and she noticed how beautiful a tree was. And he said, you think all the trees are beautiful? And she was like, get out.
8: And everybody talking about, oh, Jennifer Lewis broke off an engagement because of a tree. You know that had to build.
1: Yeah, it had to
8: build. It had to be little things.
1: And
8: that
1: it's representative.
8: Eating at your joy and eating at your joy. I'm like, honey, I'm writing a book titled Walking in My Joy. You don't belong here.
4: I have about 30 summers left. There's no non-negotiables when dating me. Just enjoy life or go and, you know, blank yourself. So I love me some Jennifer Lewis. I'm Epinay, in for Sissy Brown, and you're all caught up on the 615 Wake Up on 92Q.
9: Thank you so much, Epinay.
8: Thank you, Epinay.
9: Thank you. So, yeah, Jennifer Lewis, I love her. I love her. Yeah, she's so real.
8: Mm-hmm.
9: She's just,
8: and straightforward.
9: Just so real. She don't care what to say. And she what, 69, you said?
8: 69 is a good number.
9: And she's, she said she got 30 more summers left. So she's trying to live to 100.
8: You
9: got to
8: speak it into existence.
9: You do. You got to speak it. I would like to live, as long as I can take care of myself.
8: Yes.
9: Living to 100, then for sure. But yeah. I don't want to be bedridden or somebody else having to take care of me.
8: Having to wipe me and
9: I need to be able to take care of myself. I want to be able to walk. And I'm not going to say drive, because I don't think you should be driving at the age of 100. Your reflexes ain't the same no more.
8: I don't think some people should be driving before 100.
9: I don't think
8: still out there.
9: There's some 30-year-olds that shouldn't be driving. You know, that's neither here nor there. And Lizzo, poor little Tink Tink. 3,000 copies of her album sold in the first week. I feel like a few hundred in the second. It's Lizzo, you've been trying to blame social media for the lack of your promotion of your album.
8: Yeah.
9: But you have a major label that's backing you.
8: That and the fact that what you did, you know, as far as yourself and your image and stuff, people don't know what they can relate to no more.
9: Right.
8: Because you in between. You was a big girl. Now you a little medium girl trying to do medium raps. And ain't nobody feeling it. Yeah,
9: nobody's trying to do that. And then, you know, you had this lawsuit where you were basically almost in a sense fat shaming somebody.
8: Yes.
9: And putting them down for their weight when you used to be that. And you had all these anthems about being proud of being in your skin and loving your body. And then you started to change yours, and then you get this lawsuit, and then now you're trying to rap like you Lotto or Cardi B or somebody,
8: and that ain't working.
9: That ain't working either, because I'm not gonna lie. I heard a song the other day, and to me it sounds a little corny. I'm not gonna lie, it sounds a little corny. So I don't think you know what you want to do, Lizzo, and I don't think your label understands what they want to do with you either. And I think if you want to blame somebody, if you want to have a problem why your album didn't sell, you need to sit down with your label and your PR team, because they didn't put the right push behind you. Maybe because they don't know where or how to push you.
8: Where you going? Yeah. What's your angle now?
9: What is your angle? And maybe you might be better off if you're trying to really shift the music you're trying to do. You might be better off being an independent artist. That way you can do exactly what you want to do and how you want to do it.
8: Yeah.
9: Now you're not going to have the machine behind you. But, you know, at the end of the day, the record label is trying to make money.
8: Yeah.
9: That's their number one thing.
8: Well, if she did go independent, one thing she does have on her side is the fact that we know who she is.
9: Right.
8: We already know you're not independent trying to get people to know who you are.
9: Exactly.
8: We already know.
9: You got name recognition. You got name recognition. So that might help you out.
8: And four Grammys.
9: So that might help you out. But, you know, this last album, that was on you. That was on you.
8: We all got to fall sometimes.
9: Yeah, yeah. Every once in a while, you don't make a great album. That's how it is. But you'll be all right. You'll live.
8: You better come back bigger and better next time.
9: We got a keyword to go see Mary J. Blige is on the way on the 615 Wake Up on 92Q.
2: 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This is comedian Leash Dog out of Louisville, Kentucky, and it's time for Keep It Moving Traffic.
10: At the downtown split, 40 westbound before 24 downtown, exit 211, accidents have been moved to the right shoulder. Fessler's Lane, we've got a crash at Rundle Avenue and Madison Cheyenne Boulevard. There's an accident at Manzano Road. No problems on 65 or 24. I'm Christy O'Brien.
0: Heat is crazy. Here's a 92Q weather forecast.
11: I'm WSMV4 First Alert Meteorologist Stefano DiPietro. Very warm and a little more humid today. Upper 80s to near 90 under plenty of afternoon sunshine. Tonight we're down to the 60s. Tomorrow is hot and humid near 90 with an isolated strong thunderstorm to keep an eye out for in the afternoon. Another risk of a strong thunderstorm on Saturday.
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24: 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Ask them how the posts in their feed make them feel. These apps are built to be addictive, so kids, all of us in fact, will keep coming back for more, even when we are made to feel worse. It's bizarre. You might need to help your son or daughter reset their algorithm by unfollowing certain accounts and following or interacting with more positive ones. They might need suggestions of other healthier things to do, or to see you leading the way by example and putting your own phone away. In the run-up to bedtime, everyone's phone should go away, no questions asked. And if you need some help, sort of, I guess, resetting expectations, try engaging parents of your kids' friends for a more coordinated effort. I'm Dr. Sanjay Gupta, helping you live a better life.
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1: All right, your chance to go see Mary J. Blige in Las Vegas. 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
2: 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Good luck.
1: Good luck out there. Coming up in a couple minutes, it is what you said. You're trying to be a good auntie, but you believe your sister's taking advantage of you, and she's calling you selfish. Get ready for
2: it. It's right up my alley.
1: It is. What you said is on the way at the top of the hour. Here's Aaliyah. This is Try Again, right on the 615 Wake Up on 92Q.

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0: My sister asked me to babysit her two kids for the weekend while she and her husband went out of town. Now, I agreed because I love my niece and nephew and want to help her out. The weekend came, and honestly, it was a lot. I was exhausted by the time she came back. I jokingly told her that now I see why she's always tired. We laughed about it, and then she asked me if I could keep them again next weekend. I told her no because I needed a break. I have no kids. Plus, I had plans on Saturday myself. Now, she asked me to keep them Sunday, and I also said no. And she got upset and said I should be willing to help whenever I can. She says she doesn't mind house sitting for me when I go out of town, so why should I not keeping my niece and nephew? I felt bad, but I just don't want to. My mom thinks I'm being selfish. Am I? So, all right, aunties out there, and Crystal's an auntie.
1: I'm going to wait my turn.
0: You better wait, yeah. But she's ready to answer right now. Has your sister or your brother ever done this guilt trip on you before when trying to keep your niece and nephew, but you had to stand your ground? What do you think? Is she being selfish because she said no? Or should she just go ahead and just give on in and just take care of it and be there available whenever her sister calls for her to take care of her niece and nephew? We want to hear from all the aunties and uncles out there. 615-737-9292 is the number. Call us right now. Don't forget, you can also text that same number. We'll get your responses on the air. Here's Chris Brown, Young Thug. This is Go Crazy right here on the 615 Wake Up on Nashville's R&B and Throwbacks 92Q. Wake up.

0: was thinking about having kids.
1: Oh, no, not okay. That we know.
0: Is there a contract? Single. I am single, so no, ma'am, you are not being selfish. Live your life. Thank you.
2: Thank you.
1: Naughty DQ, what you said?
3: Okay, so I'm the IT, and I'm a school teacher. People don't understand kids, and no, she's not selfish, but I think the better solution is, hey, why don't we hang out with our kids together? Let's plan a picnic. You have to take them out and do things with them. Let them walk through grass. Kids love to keep their feet wet, but we keep them inside and say, do this and do that. You have to be interactive with children, especially anything 3 to 6. Then by 6, they're in school.
2: Yeah.
3: Have a good day.
1: Thank you. All right, welcome back to the 615 Wake Up. If you're just now tuning in, first of all, thank you for listening. So you got an auntie that she's kind of like, she's confused right now. She took care of her niece and nephew for her sister for one weekend. And, you know, she was tired. She was exhausted. She told her sister, I see why you always tired, because they a lot. They a lot. Well, her sister said, you know what? Can you do it again next weekend? She's like, no, I can't do it. I got plans on Saturday. She said, what about Sunday? She said, no, I can't do it. I'm good. I'm not going to do it right now. And her sister kind of gave her a guilt trip. Well, anytime you need me to house sit for you, I always do that. And she's like, don't guilt trip me. Even her mom said, daughter, I think you being a little selfish, not taking care of your niece and nephew. But the auntie's like, I'm not going to put my life on hold every time my sister wants to go out and just throw all my plans away.
2: Hey, man.
1: And the question is the auntie being selfish? She's already done one weekend of the kids, but she ain't trying to do back-to-back weekends. Is that being selfish because she's got plans and she's not dropping them because her sister wants to go do something else again the following weekend? Aunties and uncles, we need to hear from you. Have you been in this situation? Have you gotten the guilt trip from the mom and your brother or sister because you wouldn't take care of the niece and nephew? 615-737-9292. Give us a call. Tell us what you've experienced or what should she feel. Should she be upset about saying no, or should she stand 10 toes down and say, nah, I ain't doing it?
2: 12 toes.
1: Okay. We'll hear from you coming up. Here's Usher, You Make Me Wanna, right here on the 615 Wake Up on 92Q.

0: auntie or uncle, whatever it is. Give them their space. They need their freedom, too. Take care of your kids.
1: Amen. Yep. Thank you so much.
2: Yep, yep.
1: 92Q, what you said?
3: Man, I want to push on this situation with the aunt and the sister.
1: Go ahead.
3: Man, I got 3 kids. I've never asked my family to even watch my kids because that's my responsibility.
2: Right.
3: But the sister doesn't have any kids. So even though you might have sit for me, you're only doing them for watching my house, but you want me to watch her kids.
1: Mm.
3: That's not my responsibility. So you can't guilt trip me with kids and just watching my house. So I agree with the sister. No, I won't watch them on the weekend while you go out. So get a babysitter.
2: Amen.
1: Say that. Thank you, brother. 92Q, what you said?
4: Yes, I'm an auntie myself, and if she getting them one weekend and it didn't work out, I mean, hey, she's not being selfish, but she is if she house sitting. I mean, work together if you sisters and try to come up with something, you know, instead of just leaving a high and dry.
1: Okay, we got that. Thank you so much. All right, we got a few text messages. One of us, and Crystal, you're going to love these. Takia says, I'm a proud auntie, but FTK.
2: They aren't
1: my children, so I say no if I want to go, and she better hope I don't say no forever. You can't make me feel bad about a situation I didn't cause. Okay. Someone else says, no, it's not selfish at all. She's not obligated to keep anyone's kids if she doesn't want to. Somebody else says, girl, she better go on to the club and party like it's 2007. FTK.
2: FTK.
1: do a favor and people start feeling obligated to do something. I wasn't obligated the first time. I just did you a solid. So I get that people need a break and it gets overwhelming, but let's be real, for those are your kids. And at the end of the day, it's nobody else's responsibility but yours, especially every weekend. What you think this is?
2: Okay, what you think this is?
1: I mean, the aunties is speaking.
2: Come on, y'all.
1: Loving it. So the situation is, you got an auntie that she was asked by her sister to take care of her niece and nephew. She did it one weekend while they went out. Her sister and her husband went out. And she had a good time, but she said the kids were a lot. She was tired. She told her sister, I don't know how you do it. I see why you're tired all the time. Her sister comes right back and said, hey, can you keep them next weekend? She's like, no, I got plans on Saturday. Then she said, well, what about Sunday? I said, no. I'm not doing it the following weekend. And her sister tries to give her a guilt trip. Well, anytime that you leave and you always want me to house sit and I always do that for you. Her sister was like, I don't have kids and you're not going to guilt trip me just because I asked you to house sit for me. The mom thinks the sister is being selfish. She's being a little selfish, baby. Take care of your niece and nephew. But the auntie is standing 10 toes down. She's like, no. Do you think that the auntie is being selfish for not wanting to take care of her niece and nephew the very following weekend? Or do you think she's right for standing her ground? We got to hear from you. 615-737-9292 is the number. Keep calling us. Keep dropping your text messages. We'll get more of your responses coming up. And my response and Crystal's response, we can't wait for this one. It's coming up at the bottom of the hour. It's a 615 Wake Up on 92Q. Stick around.
5: Hi. This is Jay from Blackman Elementary, and it's time to keep it moving traffic.
6: East Bank, 24 eastbound at Shelby Avenue, accident blocks the right shoulder. East Nashville, Ellington Parkway southbound, reports of a crash at Spring Street. Fessler's Lane, there's an accident at Rundle Avenue, and Madison Cheyenne Boulevard, a crash at Manzano Road. I'm Christy O'Brien.
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13: By age 35, two-thirds of American men will experience some degree of noticeable hair loss. And by age 50, about 85% of men will have significantly thinning hair. That's according to the American Hair Loss Association. Now, one dermatologist explained that hair loss can either be genetic or it can be triggered by stress, illness, surgery, medications, major life events. No matter the cause, a lot of men, understandably, are frustrated by hair loss because it seems like a loss of control. You can take great care of your scalp by all sorts of expensive lotions and potions, but that might not matter. There are some tried and true medications that might work, like minoxidil or finasteride. But another solution is just shaving it off, and I've heard more and more how liberating this can be for a lot of guys. That's the ultimate control of their appearance. I'm Dr. Sanjay Gupta, helping you live a better life.
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0: So, no, the auntie is not wrong. I'm a grandmother. And when my daughters come home talking about, Mama, I'm pregnant, I told them, I don't babysit.
1: Okay.
0: Make sure you make me your last resort when you need a babysitter. When you can't find nobody else, then you call me. I'm not that kind of grandmother. I don't pick the kids up on the weekends. I don't keep them. I don't do none of that.
1: You said I already did my raising. I'm done.
0: I didn't keep my grandkids until they got old enough to understand, don't touch my stuff.
1: Right.
0: Sit down and keep your hands to yourself.
2: Yeah.
0: So, no, she ain't wrong.
1: All right. Thank you so much. 92Q, what you said? Hello?
3: You know, if I have plans that's different, I'm not going to cancel my plans unless it's an emergency. However, if I don't have plans, then bring the kids over. I don't care. I'm going to make it work. Either way, I'm going to make it work.
1: Okay.
2: Well, all right. Ain't you a good one?
1: You guys are great auntie. Thank you very much. 92Q, what you said?
4: Good morning.
1: Good morning.
4: As IT, I understand that it takes a village to raise them kids. Am I doing it every weekend? Absolutely not. Would I have done it Sunday? I would have gave her a time limit. I would have. But that's the same thing with them, with her watching her house. She got to pick up her kids and take her to her sister's house to watch the house, right?
1: Right.
4: She wasn't worried about what she's going to do with the kids then, so it takes a village. Yes, it was selfish, but you just got to put boundaries on it. No, they're not your kids, but that's your family, period.
1: Okay. All right. Thank you. 92Q, what you said?
0: She doesn't watch the child once. What about the other family members? Can't she get somebody else to watch them?
1: Right.
2: This is true.
0: It take a village, I know, but honey, she need to ask somebody else to watch this. Them kids are bad. Auntie done already figured that out.
1: Right.
0: And mama know they bad before she even asked Auntie to keep.
2: Right.
1: That's the truth.
0: So Auntie need to just get a life, honey. And mama too.
1: All right. Thank you, Miss Boyd. Thank you. All right. Welcome back to the 615 Wake Up.
2: Y'all outside, the aunties are out here talking. Man, what?
1: They are. So you got an auntie that she was asked by her sister to take care of her niece and nephew. She did it one weekend. She was tired by the time the weekend was over. She told her sister, I see why you tired all the time, because they a lot. Well, the sister said, hey, can you do it next weekend too? Her auntie said, no, I can't. I got plans on Saturday. Well, what about Sunday? I just said, no, I'm not doing it back to back weekends. Her sister tried to give her a guilt trip. Well, anytime you need me to house sit for you, I always do it. And she was like, no, you're not going to guilt trip me. I got plans. I'm not going to take up every one of my weekends to take care of my niece and nephew, your kids. I'm not going to do that. The mama tells the daughter, I think you're being a little selfish about taking care of your niece and nephew. But the auntie is standing 10 toes down. And it's like, no, I'm not going to stop my plans to take care of my niece and nephew again, the back-to-back weekends. So the question is she being selfish or is she right for feeling how she's feeling? Because she ain't got no kids. And she feels like she doesn't put her whole life on hold just because her sister wants to go out and she's the only option to take care of the kids.
2: Right.
1: Is she wrong for thinking that way? Is she selfish or is she right for feeling how she's feeling?

We'll take more of your calls in just a second, and you're going to get our responses, because you're definitely going to get Crystal's response in a moment. Don't miss that. Right now, here's Nas, If I Rule the World, right here on the 615 Wake Up on 92Q. Wake up.

0: 92Q, what you said?
1: What you said? Good morning, my favorite radio show.
2: Good morning.
1: I think that the sister is really being selfish. She don't have to keep her kids. I'm an auntie, and I keep them when I want to keep them. Amen. And we got along real fine. You don't, depending on the age of the children, you don't know what you're teaching those children. You're teaching those children, auntie, you're selfish. And it made you feel some kind of way.
0: Okay. All right. Thank you so much. 92Q, what you said?
3: Good morning, Sean and Crazy Crystal.
2: Good morning.
3: But hey, I just want to say, don't put your sister on a guilt trip because she don't want to keep your kids. I mean, hey, she has her life too, whatever that might be. But I mean, to get down to it, ask the mama to keep her since she feels like she feels. Ask your mama.
0: That's a good one, right? That's a good point.
2: Yeah.
0: Absolutely. Thank you. 92Q, what you said?
4: Good morning. What you said, I'm an auntie, but this auntie is not wrong for standing her ground. Being an auntie does not mean you are obligated to watch your nieces and nephews when mom and dad need a break. They had them kids, not her. And for the mama to sit there and tell she being selfish, and my Whitney Houston for waiting to exhale for it, well, mom, why don't you ever watch me?
2: No.
0: Oh, wow. Thank you so much. 92Q, what you said?
5: Let's make it clear. When you have babies, them are your babies. No one is entitled to be held liable for a babysitting. No mamas, no grandmamas, no aunties, no best friends. Them your babies. Either get a babysitter or sit your tail down and stay at home.
0: Just like that. Thank you so much, man. All right. Rocky said she's not being selfish at all. If the mama thinks so, let her keep them and she'll understand. We got another text. No, she should not feel guilty. If she wanted to babysit, she would have had her own kids. And where is the grandmama that's co-signing saying she should watch them? Okay. Nah, mama, you watch them. You the grandma.
2: Okay.
0: Be the auntie, not the stepmama. Okay. Somebody else said, tell mama to keep the kids.
2: And so she got so much to say.
0: Right. What you said, saying your kids are a lot, is a nice way to say they bad. She is not being selfish. Why didn't grandma not watch them if that was the case? Also, where are you going that your kids can't go with you?
2: Man, what?
0: Let me get mine out of the way. Auntie, I don't think you wrong. I do not think you wrong because you can't let, you know, you're an auntie, you're not a mama. So they your niece and your nephew. That means everyone your weekends are not going to get taken up just because your sister wants to go do something with their husband. They might start doing some family trips and, you know, do the and kind of spread out the husband-wife trips. But, you know, get mama. Get a babysitter. But you don't feel bad and don't think that you're being selfish because you don't have any kids. So that's not your responsibility to be there every time that your sister wants to go do something without the kids. She needs, sometimes she got to operate like you don't exist. That's just how I feel about it. Crystal?
2: Now, let me clear my voice before I say this. Let's get the mom out the way. You meddling. You need to mind your business because if you ain't going to watch them, you can't tell me that I should watch them either. Now, as an auntie, it is a privilege when we watch your children. Not an obligation. The only person obligated to watch your kids is the people you pay. Now, have you offered me some money? No, you have not. And then for you to pull a guilt trip, talk about, well, I housed it for you. The house don't move metal or talk back. You talk about kids and watching a house, that's two different things. The house stays stationary and it don't go out and get into things. Your kids, on the other hand, which I'm pretty sure are probably, you know, bad a little bit. Because if she was that tired after one weekend, they run amok in her house what they did. So now, auntie, you ain't wrong. Now, with my nieces and nephews, I do doctor's appointments and stuff like that. If y'all need somebody watching while y'all go take care of something serious, but if you just trying to go out and I tell you no, that's what the hell I meant. No. Because you gave up all of that when you became a mother.
0: All right.
2: So, that's that.
0: That was the ultimate auntie speaking right there. She said, don't watch them no more.
2: Don't watch them no more.
0: That's the last time. Coming up, we're going to talk to the commissioner of arena football, Jeff Fisher. He's on the way on the 615 Wake Up on 92Q.
6: Hi, this is Alana from Kip, Nashville, and it's time for Keep It Moving Traffic.
7: West Nashville, 40 westbound on the off-ramp to eastbound 440. We've got debris in the right ramp lane. Use caution. East Bank, 24 eastbound. An accident at Shelby Avenue is on the right shoulder. And Brentwood, Old Hickory Boulevard, we've got a crash at Valley View Road. I'm Christy O'Brien.
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18: Colleague of mine went to a meeting of the primetime seniors the other week. There are programs like this all over the country for people in their 60s, 70s, 80s, and beyond to stay active. It's not just something to keep older folks busy. It helps to keep their bodies in shape and their brains sharp. Showing up with a good attitude is a must, and research shows that having the right mindset actually does lead to better physical aging. So if you need some suggestions to boost your positivity, experts we talked to recommended focusing on goals, which can boost your confidence. Practice gratitude, they said. One of the seniors my colleague met told her that just waking up in the morning is, quote, better than the alternative. That's true. Focus on the things you can control. Diet and exercise. And very importantly, surround yourself with positive people, because that can be contagious. I'm Dr. Sanjay Gupta, helping you live a better life.
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0: All right, we want to send you to go see Mary J. Blige. She has extended her Vegas residency into August and October, and you can win round-trip airfare, tickets to the show, dinner, hotel, and a chance to meet the queen of hip-hop soul herself. But you got to get these keywords. Crystal, what's the first word?
2: 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Again, that word is PAINS. P-A-I-N-S to 95819. Good lyric.
0: Good luck. Coming up in just a couple of minutes, we talk to the former Titans head coach and current commissioner of arena football, Jeff Fisher, because the Nashville Cats, they're number one. Are they going to get to the playoffs? We'll talk about it. It's on the way. Here's St. Harrison. This is Bad right here on the 615 Wake Up on 92Q. Wake up.

0: 92Q Nashville's R&B and Throwbacks. It's a 615 Wake Up. We had the honor and privilege of talking to Jeff Fisher. He is currently the commissioner of Arena Football 1, and he also former coach of the Titans.
1: Of the Titans.
0: You know, when they was winning, when they was doing that stuff. And, you know, the Nashville Cats, they're ranked number one right now.
1: Okay,
0: in
1: Cats.
0: The league. And we had a chance to talk to him about the league and what it's going to take to get the playoffs here, and where does he see the league in the next 5 years?
2: You know, we just have to end up in, you know, either the top two seeds, either one or two, to start the playoffs. Way it's going to happen is six teams are going to go into the playoffs. And the first weekend for the first two top seeds, one and two, they'll be off. And so the third seed will play the sixth seed, the fourth seed will play the fifth seed, and then the two home games, one and two, and hopefully that with the way it's looking, it will be the Nashville Cats and the Albany Firebirds. They'll host a playoff game. So we're going to host a playoff game. The question is, if you win the first playoff game, then you will host the championship game.
3: Oh my gosh, that would be amazing to be here and have it.
2: Yes.
3: Here in Clarksville.
0: Yeah. That's gonna be awesome. So Coach, what's your vision for this arena league in the next 5 years? What is your vision for this league?
2: I appreciate the question. As much time as I spend on, you know, Cats on a day-to-day business, day-to-day deal, I'm probably spending two or three more times that on the league. Currently, we have four, maybe five, maybe even six interested investor groups that want to bring teams into the league next year. We're vetting them now. So we're going to grow in 27 significantly. And 5 years from now, who knows how big we will be. With the vision, the plan, and the hard work that's going into the league is going to create, it's going to separate us from, there's several other leagues. It's going to separate us from the other leagues. And I believe we're completely separated from now just because of our rules and the excitement and what we're doing. But this thing's going to go off the charts. We've got international sponsors lined up. We have a huge sponsor that we're hoping to announce here over the next week

0: This is Alexander from Waverly Belmont Elementary School, and it's time for Keeping Moving Traffic.
1: West Nashville, 40 westbound on the off-ramp to eastbound 440. We've got debris in the right ramp lane. Use caution. East Bank, 24 eastbound. An accident at Shelby Avenue is on the right shoulder. And Brentwood, Old Hickory Boulevard, we've got a crash at Valley View Road. I'm Christy O'Brien.
2: 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Here's a 92Q weather forecast.
3: I'm WSMV4. First alert meteorologist Stefano DiPietro. Very warm and a little more humid today. Upper 80s to near 90 under plenty of afternoon sunshine. Tonight we're down to the 60s. Tomorrow is hot and humid near 90 with an isolated strong thunderstorm to keep an eye out for in the afternoon. Another risk of a strong thunderstorm on Saturday.
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0: 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Sean Good, Sissy Brown, and Crystal with an I. Right here on 92Q.

0: Live. Wake up. Hey, this is Sean Good. Wake up, Bellevue.
1: And this is Crystal with an eye. Wake up, Nashville. Just all of you.
0: Just the whole city. Just wake up on this Throwback Thursday. Mm-hmm. Coming up in a couple minutes, Crystal and I, what you got for them?
1: Baby, y'all know I stay observing and noticing stuff. And I got some things I don't like about some stuff that goes on out here in this world.
0: Okay, in this world. Not just in Nashville, but in the world.
1: In the world, Craig. In the world.
0: All right, guys. That's coming up. I don't like that. It's on the way. Right now, here's Blackstreet Before I Let Go. Right here on the 615 Wake Up on 92Q.

0: You know I don't like it.
1: I don't like it.
0: You know, bitch, I don't even like it.
2: Good Thursday morning, everybody. It is your girl, Crystal, and I. And, of course, y'all know I got a crazy way of thinking and observing of things. And I've been paying attention here lately, and I got a few random things that I just don't like.
3: One.
2: Certain people who tell me Jesus gave them a message for me. First of all, heathen, you mean the one on the main line? He got my information as well.
4: He got my direct number.
2: Right, he got my direct number. I don't like that. Parents who say, I don't know where they got that from, or I don't know who taught them that. Well, what the hell are you doing then?
4: Right.
2: And even if that is the case, I know who ain't unteaching it. You need to beat them.
4: Ooh, you better say that.
2: Beat them, Hoppo. I don't like that.
3: Three.
2: People with wet words.
4: What?
2: Yes, if you talking and spitting on me and now I got to try to stand there like a little bit didn't get on me, I don't like that.
4: I'm not standing there.
2: You know, it's some people, they can't help it.
4: Yes, you can.
2: They can't. Some of them can't help it because they got a little more saliva than normal people.
4: Swallow before you start talking. don't do that to me because our conversation will be over. Like, if you spit on me while you talking,
2: oh my God,
4: we are done talking.
2: It'd be an accident. Some of the people don't even know they do it.
4: You do. You saw that spit come out your mouth. We are done talking.
2: I don't like that. People with bad breath that act like they don't taste it. Normal people taste their breath first thing every morning.
4: Yes,
2: when you wake
4: do.
2: Up and that's you tasting your breath. And you taste the funk. I'ma need you to do something about that. I don't like it. When I see people in traffic picking their nose but never see a tissue. Now where you put that at, boogeyman? And if that's the type of stuff you're gonna be doing in your car, I'ma need you not to do it fishbowl. Get some tint on your windows.
4: Right.
2: Cause I don't wanna have to see that.
4: Right.
2: Now I'm pulling off thinking to myself, a nasty.
4: Right, exactly. You, what are you doing? You flipping it somewhere?
2: You flicking it, right. I just feel like if I get in your car, it's going to be boogers on the ceiling and stuff.
4: Now, I will say, one day I did look over and I was sitting on the interstate because we were all backed up. And I did see one dude, like, pick his note. And I'm thinking, what's he going to do with it? What's he going to do with it? And he looked around. And before you know, that finger went in his mouth, and I said, son of a gun.
2: Oh, my God. You mean he ate it?
4: Yes, he did. Y'all know y'all seen that before.
2: Oh, my God. Now, as kids, yes, but not a grown man behind the wheel eating boogers is wild.
4: He didn't want to flip it. He decided, I'm just going to go ahead and just eat it real quick.
2: You know what? I would have rather him rubbed it on his pants.
4: I know, right?
2: Than to eat it.
4: That was just nasty.
2: Oh, my God.
4: But you know, you've seen somebody. Somebody's done that. Somebody has seen that.
2: Somebody
4: happen.
2: Eating a booger right now.
4: Right now while they listening. I hope it was good.
2: You know I don't like it.
4: That's just a few things that Chris and I just don't like. Stick around. The 615 Wake Up is still going strong right here on this Thursday on 92Q.
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16: A better life with Dr. Sanjay Gupta.
17: A colleague of mine went to a meeting of the primetime seniors the other week. There are programs like this all over the country for people in their 60s, 70s, 80s, and beyond to stay active. It's not just something to keep older folks busy. It helps to keep their bodies in shape and their brains sharp. Showing up with a good attitude is a must, and research shows that having the right mindset actually does lead to better physical aging. So if you need some suggestions to boost your positivity, experts we talked to recommended focusing on goals, which can boost your confidence. Practice gratitude, they said. One of the seniors my colleague met told her that just waking up in the morning is, quote, better than the alternative. That's true. Focus on the things you can control. Diet and exercise. And very importantly, surround yourself with positive people, because that can be contagious. I'm Dr. Sanjay Gupta, helping you live a better life.

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0: 92Q Nashville's R&B and throwbacks. Lil Duval with Smile. It's the 615 Wake Up with you on this Thursday, Throwback Thursday. And it is the day before our Men's Health Day going down at Nashville General, 131 French Landing Drive. Fellas, I want to see this hospital packed out.
1: Come on out.
0: I ain't playing with you. I want to see the hospital packed out. This is a free health screening opportunity for all the men in the city. Blood pressure, cholesterol, diabetes testing, and so much more. If you've not been to the doctor in a year, 2 years, 3 years, if you don't even have a primary care physician, this is your opportunity to come and get take advantage of some of these free services and check up on your health. You really can't be the man for your family if you're not taking care of yourself.
1: This is true. And I want to emphasize that a lot of men carry stuff that they transfer to women and don't even know they have it.
0: Absolutely.
1: Y'all carry a lot of dormant things. So come on, get checked up, get you some antibiotics, and get it going.
0: Absolutely.
1: I'm just saying.
0: It's the truth. And even if you've got questions, if you know that there are some things that certain things that run in your family and you've got questions about that, or maybe you're starting to see signs of certain things, or you're just wanting to get a physical, you've not had a physical, this is your opportunity to go take advantage of these free services. The 615 Wake Up is going to be broadcasting live out there starting at 8 a.m. So myself and Crystal and I, we're going to be out there.
1: That's it.
0: And we've some of our other staff are going to come out and take advantage of these services. Kenny Smoove is going to broadcast live out there. So we're going to be there. This is going down from 8 a.m. to 2 p.m. tomorrow at Nashville General, 131 French Landing Drive. Fellas, do me a favor. 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

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It's a 615 Wake Up. About to wrap it up and turn over to Kenny Smooth for the Kenny Smooth Show. 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This is Fallin' right on the 615 Wake Up on 92Q.

0: 92Q Nashville's R&B Throwbacks. That's Chris Brown and Leon Thomas with Fallen. And that is a wrap for the 615 Wake Up. We also remind you guys, because I'm excited to watch this, the versus battle between B2K and Pretty Ricky.
1: It's Pretty Ricky's versus battle. B2K just the other people there.
2: Say it wrong.
1: Okay. They just the other people
0: Well, it's
1: there.
0: Going down tonight at 8:30 Central, so it's going to be all over all the streaming platforms. It's going to be on socials all over, so be watching that. We're going to check it out tonight and give you my feelings on it tomorrow. So get ready for it. The versus battle is going down, and we'll talk about that tomorrow on the 615 Wake Up. We're going to turn it over to Kenny Smooth, but right now we got to leave you with our personal daily insights. We want you to be inspired going into this Thursday. And I want to give you something this. I know that you might be feeling some pain today, but know this. The pain will become your source of strength. So face it today. Be brave about it, because you're going to make it through.
1: And I don't know who need to hear this, but don't pick your nose if you don't know where it goes.
0: Jesus.
1: Thank you.
0: Just makes no sense whatsoever. Crystal with an I, thank you so much.
1: Bye, Sean.
0: Nashville, get out and do something amazing today. And we'll see you at the Men's Health Day tomorrow at Nashville General Hospital. It's a 615 Wake Up on 92Q. Have a good day.
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3: A better life with Dr. Sanjay Gupta.
4: If I were to ask you what makes for a good night's sleep, you'd probably say a dark, quiet room, not too many things on your mind. But every night when you go to get some Z's, how often do you really think about the temperature in your bedroom? Temperature may be one of the most underappreciated factors in sleep. That's according to the Senior Vice President of Research and Scientific Affairs at the National Sleep Foundation. We often hear about lights and screens and stress, but even modest changes in temperature and airflow can influence both how quickly you fall asleep and how deeply you stay asleep. Most experts will recommend a room temperature of 60 to 67 degrees Fahrenheit. You might also experiment with your sheets and what you actually wear to bed. Play around a bit and see what improves your sleep. You might be delightfully surprised. I'm Dr. Sanjay Gupta, helping you live a better life.
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4: For more than a decade, the Environmental Working Group has put out a list of the so-called Dirty Dozen. These are the non-organic produce contaminated with the highest levels of pesticides. Well, this year, spinach topped the list, followed by kale, collard, mustard greens, strawberries, grapes, nectarines, peaches, cherries, apples, blackberries, pears, potatoes, and blueberries. Now, all these fruits and vegetables are part of a healthy diet, so no one is saying you shouldn't eat them. Point is, though, you could consider buying these items organic if and when you can, and then taking extra care when you wash them. The FDA recommends rinsing all fruits and vegetables, even the ones that are organic, under running water that is slightly warmer than room temperature. Don't use soap, bleach, or any fancy produce washes. I'm Dr. Sanjay Gupta, helping you live a better life.
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1: 90 under plenty of afternoon sunshine. Tonight we're down to the 60s. Tomorrow is hot and humid, near 90 with an isolated strong thunderstorm to keep an eye out for in the afternoon. Another risk of a strong thunderstorm on Saturday.
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16: For years, we've been talking about both the positive and negative effects of being on social media. And I would say, by and large, for older adults, social media is net positive. Not all positive, but net positive. Helps them keep in touch with friends and stay social. But for younger people, social media use, especially heavy use, tends to be net negative. In fact, according to this year's World Happiness Report, youth who use social media more than 5 hours a day reported a lower level of well-being. And researchers who study this sort of thing found that many teens wish these platforms didn't even exist, and yet they can't seem to stop using them. Experts we talked to largely suggested two things. Ideally, along with your friend group, take some time offline. Also, try to recurate your algorithm so it shows you posts that'll make you feel good. I'm Dr. Sanjay Gupta, helping you live a better life.

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1: 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Just play the game one way. You hit a ball in the gap, run. Boom, coming in hot.
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92Q Nashville's R&B and Throwbacks, Tupac and Keep Your Head Up. Kenny Swivel is finally checking in this morning. So, you know, I'm going to tell y'all why I was late. I'll break it down for you. After Energy, this is Kayla Brianna. Good morning.

0: 92Q Nashville's R&B and throwbacks. That is Kayla Rihanna and Energy. My name is Kenny Smooth. Welcome to the Kenny Smooth Show. I should be saying welcome myself right since I'm just getting here. So here's what happened, man. You know, maybe about a week ago, I'm driving. I'm on 40 heading home, you know, going east. And then I hit one of them damn potholes. I mean, it was like, bam. You know, almost disappeared into the thing and ended up in, you know, Hermitage somewhere. But no, and slowly the leak started coming out. So then you try to get the tire changed. It wasn't the tire. It was the wheel. So shouts out to the wheel repair company of Tennessee over Dickinson Pike, man, for getting your boy straight this morning, because that tire just kept on leaking and leaking. These potholes, come on, T-Dot. Fill these things up, and then you can't get any type of refund. They ain't going to work with you and try to get your car fixed or nothing. It's just $250 just out your pocket because it's a daggone pothole somewhere where it shouldn't be. But anyway, come on, T-Dot, man. We need you guys. Get her done.
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11: A Better Life with Dr. Sanjay Gupta.
12: A colleague of mine went to a meeting of the primetime seniors the other week. There are programs like this all over the country for people in their 60s, 70s, 80s, and beyond to stay active. It's not just something to keep older folks busy. It helps to keep their bodies in shape and their brains sharp. Showing up with a good attitude is a must, and research shows that having the right mindset actually does lead to better physical aging. So if you need some suggestions to boost your positivity, experts we talked to recommended focusing on goals, which can boost your confidence. Practice gratitude, they said. One of the seniors my colleague met told her that just waking up in the morning is, quote, better than the alternative. That's true. Focus on the things you can control. Diet and exercise, and very importantly, surround yourself with positive people, because that can be contagious. I'm Dr. Sanjay Gupta, helping you live a better life.
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East to near 90 under plenty of afternoon sunshine. Tonight we're down to the 60s. Tomorrow is hot and humid near 90 with an isolated strong thunderstorm to keep an eye out for in the afternoon. Another risk of a strong thunderstorm on Saturday.

92Q Nashville's Rhyme Your Throwbacks. Kendrick Lamar and Luther. My name is Kenny Smooth. Welcome to the Kenny Smooth Show. We'll give you this keyword to go hang out with Mary J. Blige. Yeah, we'll do that here in about 10. And we're going to tap in with you in just a second. Right now is Neo. Up, out, and gone. Good morning.

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0: 92Q Nashville's R&B and Throwbacks. That's Victoria Monet and Let Me. My name is Kenny Spook. Welcome to the Kenny Spook Show. Now, listen, guys, tomorrow's a big day. Finally here, Men's Health Day. Fellas, come on out. Ladies, grab your man. Bring him on through. We want to see the fellas out there getting on that pathway to good health. All right? And there are going to be some professionals out there for you to talk to. You can talk about insurance, the whole nine. But the whole purpose of this is to get you talking about and moving toward getting your health situation a whole lot better than what it is. So we'll be out there from 8 to 2, 131 French Landing Drive. Join us. Our friends at Nashville General Hospital will be in the building. Oh, we're going to be outside. So in the tent, and we're just going to get it done. So we'll see you guys out there tomorrow. Coming up in like, man, maybe 6-7 minutes, we're going to get you this keyword, your first keyword today on this show, to go hang out with Mary J. Blige in Vegas. In the meantime, we're going to tap in.
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0: New numbers show that over 5,000 working Tennesseans have already lost jobs or seen their plants closed this year. Just in June, 7 layoff notices covering nearly 1,000 workers like Pilgrim's Pride, JBS, Kellogg, all of those cuts from Memphis to Lebanon to Brentwood. If your job's on that list, the state has resources to help you land on your feet. And remember, kids, elections have consequences.
2: Tap in.
0: Lizzo's got a new album out, and the rollout is quiet, real quiet. 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
3: Okay, I promoted my album and people on the internet clown me for it, so I don't know what to do. 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
0: Let's hope she figures her way out of this, man, because she sounds super frustrated.
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0: And two powerful back-to-back earthquakes, a 7.1 and a 7.5 on the Richter scale, rocked Venezuela yesterday, collapsing buildings in the capital. Rescue crews are digging through rubble right now as we speak. Heavy one, guys. Keep those folks in your prayers because the losses are going to be staggering.
2: Tap in.
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11: For more than a decade, the Environmental Working Group has put out a list of the so-called Dirty Dozen. These are the non-organic produce contaminated with the highest levels of pesticides. Well, this year, spinach topped the list, followed by kale, collard, mustard greens, strawberries, grapes, nectarines, peaches, cherries, apples, blackberries, pears, potatoes, and blueberries. Now, all these fruits and vegetables are part of a healthy diet, so no one is saying you shouldn't eat them. Point is, though, you could consider buying these items organic if and when you can, and then taking extra care when you wash them. The FDA recommends rinsing all fruits and vegetables, even the ones that are organic, under running water that is slightly warmer than room temperature. Don't use soap, bleach, or any fancy produce washes. I'm Dr. Sanjay Gupta, helping you live a better life.
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Happy, happy birthday to you, for all of us here at 92Q. You know, nobody sent you no birthday love. We doing it for you right now. All right, guys. Big birthday shouts going out to the following celebs. Jimmy J.J. Walker, one of the worst interviews I ever did. 79 years old today. Layla Anthony is Lala Anthony is 47. Supreme Court Justice Sonia Sotomayor is 72 years old today. And posthumously, we salute Dikembe Mutombo and George Michael. All right, guys. Local celebs celebrating birthday today. Calandria Landy Banks is celebrating today. Guy Murrow, Lisa Caldwell, Ruben Whitmore II, Joe Babb, Ben Jordan, and Monique Mocha Lamb all celebrating their birthdays today. Happy birthday from all of us here at 92Q. All right, guys. So right now, here's what I want you to do. If you got somebody that you really wanted to get on the list and you're just hearing this, oh, I want to get some cupcakes. That's the time to do it right now. You can get somebody you love. Yourself, if it's your birthday, hit me right now, 615-737-9292, 615-737-9292, and my friend

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9: A better life with Dr. Sanjay Gupta.
10: They say consistency is key, but sometimes you just gotta switch it up. A new study out of Harvard School of Public Health found that varying your exercise routine could add years to your life. What exercise someone did didn't matter much. What did matter was that all the exercises together worked all the muscle groups in their body. Now, an added benefit to changing things up is it can help you push through the plateau effect. That's when your body gets so efficient at doing something that you actually stop getting better at it. And we know from previous research that specializing in any one sport at a young age can make someone actually more prone to injury. And as experts we talk to point out, even elite athletes switch up things with their workouts, making sure to target strength, cardio, flexibility, balance, and doing that every single week. I'm Dr. Sanjay Gupta, helping you live a better life.

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0: Here's a 92Q weather forecast.
1: I'm First Alert meteorologist Melanie Layden. High temperatures in the upper 80s today with plenty of sunshine. It gets hotter and more humid as we head into the weekend and early next week. Feels like temperatures climbing to the triple digits. We'll also see showers and storms Friday and Saturday.

0: I would like to wish a happy birthday to Cameron Catwell and to Timothy Ewing.
1: All right, now, which one of them you want me to give a cupcake to? Because you only can pick one.
0: This one. Cameron Catwell.
1: Cameron, got you some cupcakes from our friends here at the Cupcake Collection. We're going to make it happen for you. Hold on 1 second, okay? And happy birthday, Cameron.

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Sorry, me and Throwbacks. Case, Touch Me, Tease Me. Stick around because in about 10 minutes or so, C-Wiz is going to come in here and shut this thing down on the Throwback Thursday. And right now, I got to send a big salute out to my man, Kim, with another number one song. Do it, man. This one is called One Love. You heard it here on 92Q. Good morning.

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1: Yeah, it was time to go.
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tickets to go to the finale of the Black Yacht Weekend. But you got to text that word brunch right now to 615-737-9292. I'm going to pick one of you guys, make you a winner, and get you a seat in the building. Wizzy, turn this thing up, man.

0: 92Q Nashville's R&B and throwbacks throwing it back up in this thing. C-Wiz shutting it down with the 10-minute turn up. Get the food to the building. Guess what, guys? I think we're going to try to find ourselves a winner to go to this brunch.
1: I got a winner. I think I got a winner.
2: 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Before I try to connect you, can I ask what you're calling about?
0: I'm trying to get you to go to the brunch. You text me the word brunch. I want to get you the free brunch. Come on, man. Get me through this thing.
2: Okay, let me try to get the person you're trying to reach on the line.
0: Thank you, Google. I got to go through all this. Gatekeepers.
2: Sorry, but they're not able to take the call. I already shared a conversation, but if you'd like to add anything else, please feel free to do so now.
0: No, I'm good. Tell them they just blew the brunch. Never mind. Yeah, never mind. 615-737-9292 is the number you got to text. You got to text the word brunch. Text the word brunch right now to 615-737-9292, and I'll be having your little Google assistant answer the call. You know, I ain't impressed. Okay, I'm a little impressed, but, you know. Text me. I'm hitting you back so you can go to the thing right now, man.
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15: A better life with Dr. Sanjay Gupta.
16: For years, we've been talking about both the positive and negative effects of being on social media. And I would say, by and large, for older adults, social media is net positive. Not all positive, but net positive. Helps them keep in touch with friends and stay social. But for younger people, social media use, especially heavy use, tends to be net negative. In fact, according to this year's World Happiness Report, youth who use social media more than 5 hours a day reported a lower level of well-being. And researchers who study this sort of thing found that many teens wish these platforms didn't even exist and yet they can't seem to stop using them. Experts we talked to largely suggested two things. Ideally, along with your friend group, take some time offline. Also, try to recurate your algorithm so it shows you posts that'll make you feel good. I'm Dr. Sanjay Gupta, helping you live a better life.

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1: I don't know how they're going to win, but they're going to win. They have to be better in certain areas. What are they? Or is it just one of those things that make us sports fans?
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1: did you just text Kenny Smoke so you can go to a free brunch?
0: I sure did, Kenny.
1: You sure did, and you getting this free brunch to it. We gonna make it happen for you, girl. The Black Yacht Weekend, the finale brunch. You are in the building. You and the guests will make it happen for you for that 4th of July weekend fun. What station just made it happen?
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Can I do another one? Can I throw it back again? Let's take it back with Alexander O'Neal. And after this one, guys, it's Hell No to the No.

0: 92Q Nashville's R&B and throwbacks fake. That is Alexander O'Neill. Kenny's over here holding it down for you this afternoon. Don't forget, tomorrow we're broadcasting live. We'll be out from 8 to 2 getting the fellas together with their health. That's right. It's Men's Health Day, and it is all month long. It's been Men's Health Awareness Month and Mental Health Awareness Month as well. So, fellas, it's your chance to come on out here, man. Get some vitals checked out. Talk to some professionals. Talk about insurance options. The whole nine. All day tomorrow will get you straight. Right now, though, it is time for...
1: To the no, no, no.
0: Yes, indeed. It is time for hell no to the no, no, no. It looks like things have changed up because Gen Z is like, we are not going outside like that. We're not going out and doing no bar runs and nights out and just drinking ourselves into oblivion. As a matter of fact, it's affecting the alcohol industry really bad. They've lost like billions of dollars in valuations because Gen Z is not going out drinking like that. Instead, they're putting all their money into fitness and mental health, and they're traveling and doing things like that and wellness. They're like, nah, we ain't doing that bar tap thing. If y'all don't get out there, man, and turn up and drink up. But what's Gen Z saying? Booking another trip to Jamaica? Next story. Colleen Lee found out that her boyfriend's Johnny's kidneys were failing, man. He wasn't going to make it. They got tested, came back. She was a match and gave her man one of her kidneys. Y'all know where this story's going, right? Yeah. A few months later, Johnny started acting weird, and he started going to Vegas and hanging out with his partners and started cheating. All of that. And then he cut her off, blocked her on the internet, blocked her on the phone, just cut her off. But we've heard this kind of story before. You know the rules, man. You cut me off, you got to cut that kidney right back. Run it back, man. Hell no. And finally, 77-year-old Edward Jenkins is in jail right now for what? Allegedly buying more than $2,500 worth of ED drugs without a prescription. You can't do that, man. His plan was to sell them back to all of his partners back at the retirement home that he's in. He was going to be up in there slanging them things like rocks. Like, hey, man, I got what you need, partner. Got what you need. You want to handle that, right? Come on, Mr. G. You can't do that, man. Hell no.
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15: There are lots of things you can measure to get an idea of how healthy you are at any given moment.
1: temperature, heart rate, blood pressure, just to name a few. But how about how healthy you will be and how long you're likely to live? According to a new study out of the University at Buffalo, two simple strength tests are pretty accurate at predicting longevity in older women. One is hand grip strength, and the other is how quickly people can stand up from a seated position without using their arms. By the way, I remember interviewing former President Jimmy Carter when he was quite old and being really impressed how he just popped out of the chair without using his arms. Not a lot of older people can actually do that. But I think the message here is that maintaining strength as you age is going to help you perform everyday activities, but also help you avoid injury and stay independent. I'm Dr. Sanjay Gupta, helping you live a better life.
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2: I'm First Alert meteorologist Melanie Layden. High temperatures in the upper 80s today with plenty of sunshine. It gets hotter and more humid as we head into the weekend and early next week. Feels like temperatures climbing to the triple digits. We'll also see showers and storms Friday and Saturday.
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0: 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And here we are holding it down for you. Back in the throwback to the SWD. Stick around because we got an interesting story going on right now.
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0: More about that coming up when we get into the tap in. 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

0: 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My name is Kenny Smooth. 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So, you know, we do a whole lot on this radio station, man. You know, yeah, we get out and we do men's health fairs and things like that, but we turn up as well, and we'll be turning up July the 11th with C-Wiz and the day party, the Boombox Day Party. Mm-hmm. So if you listen every Saturday night from 7 to midnight, C-Wiz is back there. He's throwing it back and paying all the classic stuff and all the party jams from back in the day. We're going to bring that whole energy live to Vibes. All right, that's going to be on Saturday, July the 11th, with special guest, the 69 Boys, going to be in the house. So we're going to turn that thing. We're taking it back to 1990 Court, Cotton Candace. Yeah, we're doing all of that. So get ready for it. We're going to have a great time. Get your tickets right now on our website, 92QNashville.com. Let's get into it right now. It's time to go ahead and tap in.
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0: New numbers show that over 5,000 working Tennesseans have already lost jobs or seen their plants closed this year. Just in June, 7 layoff notices covering nearly 1,000 workers like Pilgrim's Pride, JBS, Kellogg, all of those cuts from Memphis to Lebanon to Brentwood. If your job's on that list, the state has resources to help you land on your feet. And remember, kids, elections have consequences.
2: Tap in.
0: Lizzo's got a new album out, and the rollout is quiet, real quiet. 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
3: Okay, I promoted my album and people on the internet clown me for it, so I don't know what to do. 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
0: Let's hope she figures her way out of this, man, because she sounds super frustrated.
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0: And two powerful back-to-back earthquakes, a 7.1 and a 7.5 on the Richter scale, rocked Venezuela yesterday, collapsing buildings in the capital. Rescue crews are digging through rubble right now as we speak. Heavy one, guys. Keep those folks in your prayers because the losses are going to be staggering.
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21: Osteoporosis affects millions of people in the United States and around the world. It's a disease that basically causes someone's bones to become weak, brittle, and porous, which can increase their risk of fractures. Now, the good news here is there are things you can do other than, or in addition to, taking medications to prevent fractures before it's too late. One is to up your intake of calcium and vitamin D. You also want to eat more protein. One functional medicine dietitian told us that that helps build muscle, and if you're building muscle strength, then you are also building bone strength. You want to be mindful of your workouts. The best ways to build bone density, one therapist told us, are going to be resistance exercises like lifting weights, and also exercises that make your bones take a bit of an impact, such as jumping or even running, just loading the bones a little bit more. I'm Dr. Sanjay Gupta, helping you live a better life.
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0: 92Q Nashville's Army and Throwbacks Wild Thoughts. DJ Khaled. My name is Kenny Swoop. And coming up for you guys next is going to be that final thought
1: of the day.
0: We'll get into it right after this one from Century. Don't mind. This is a new one.

0: 92Q Nashville's R&B and Throwbacks at Century and Don't Mind. My name is Denny Smooth, and that's my time with you. Had a lot of fun. I got to bounce up out of here, though. Make way for the D.L. Hughley Show. You know he's going to put something on your mind, make you laugh, and all of that cool stuff is on the way next right here. And right now, let's go ahead and get into it. It's time for the final thought
1: of the day.
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0: You know, I asked yesterday on my Facebook, Instagram, TikTok, you know, if people would be willing to chip in to help bury the young man that was killed, a 12-year-old. And I told people to be honest about it, too. If you didn't want to or whatever, you know, your reasoning's why. And so people got on there and, you know, heard some things that made some sense and saw some things that were mean and, you know, all kinds of different, you know, variety of responses. But whenever I say, hey, man, do it, you know, I'm not going to take your comments down. I'm going to let you say what you got to say. Get it off your chest. But at the end of all of that, and, you know, it's still up there if you still want to try to do something. But the one thing that I, and I told people to be honest about it, too. If you didn't want to or whatever, you know, your reasoning's why. And so people got on there and, you know, heard some things that made some sense and saw some things that were mean and, you know, all kinds of different, you know, variety of responses. But whenever I say, hey, man, do it, you know, I'm not going to take your comments down. I'm going to let you say what you got to say. Get it off your chest. But at the end of all of that, and, you know, it's still up there if you still want to try to do something. But the one thing that I will say is that after we finish doing this men's health deal tomorrow, we'll be broadcasting live from 8 to 2 tomorrow. Check out the fellas, man. Let them get their help together. Next thing on my list of things to do is this, you know, some kind of similar thing, but for life insurance. Because we really need to, you know, we got to step that up. It's life insurance. It's not really even optional in our community. And you need to get some life insurance, not only on yourself, but your kids too. All of your loved ones. You know, something unfortunate happens. You should be in a position of like, hey, man, you know, we're not even about to stress out. We're not about to handle fish fry.

0: none of that. We got our business handled. So definitely on my mind and heart to move into that direction next. So pay attention. It's coming. That's my final thought today, guys. On the way out the door, D.L. Hughley is coming up next to take you all the way to the driveway. And if you're not already there, no worries. Sean Good will keep it good with you and keep it right here on 92Q. I'm out. Deuces.
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13: For years, we've been talking about both the positive and negative effects of being on social media. And I would say, by and large, for older adults, social media is net positive. Not all positive, but net positive. Helps them keep in touch with friends and stay social. But for younger people, social media use, especially heavy use, tends to be net negative. In fact, according to this year's World Happiness Report, youth who use social media more than 5 hours a day reported a lower level of well-being. And researchers who study this sort of thing found that many teens wish these platforms didn't even exist, and yet they can't seem to stop using them. Experts we talked to largely suggested two things. Ideally, along with your friend group, take some time offline. Also, try to recurate your algorithm so it shows you posts that'll make you feel good. I'm Dr. Sanjay Gupta, helping you live a better life.
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1: My first alert meteorologist, Melanie Layden. High temperatures in the upper 80s today with plenty of sunshine. It gets hotter and more humid as we head into the weekend and early next week. Feels like temperatures climbing to the triple digits. We'll also see showers and storms Friday and Saturday.
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92.1 WQQK, Goodlettsville, Nashville, Accumulus Station. 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Sissy Brown, Sean Good, and Crystal with an I. Your morning

0: did you set this on, hell?
1: You gotta make her say my name one time here.
2: My name is DL.
3: Ladies and gentlemen, put your hands together for DL Hughley.
0: So, have you been watching? I know you have, Skip. Have you been watching the World Cup?
4: Of course he has.
5: No, I haven't. Just a little bit. I'm not gonna lie.
0: Yeah, it's not my thing. But one thing that is apparent, the European nations are having a ball in America.
6: Oh, yeah,
0: they're discovering Rand's dressing and Golden Corral, and they they're gonna learn how to, when they leave here, their cholesterol level gonna be high as hell.
6: Oh yeah, yeah,
0: they're gonna go back to Europe with type 2 diabetes and high cholesterol.
1: That's right,
6: yes. And gout.
0: Do you see that they're trying to sneak back like vats of Rand's dressing?
6: Oh yeah,
5: yeah, I did see that.
0: The one thing we're gonna give people is a show, but now we can feed you bad food, and we can pretend like we love democracy. That we can do that better than anybody. That's what it got.
5: I did see an article where they were trying to. I guess someone was saying that Norway shipped their own food in with their own chefs to the U.S. because of all of the ingredients that we allow in our foods here versus what they allow. They were like, "Nah, we ain't gonna take no chances."
0: Hell no.
4: They shipped in like wild caught salmon and all. Yes. I mean, it was. Mm-hmm. I'm like, okay.
0: Do you know what's so sad to me? Everybody who's playing in the World Cup has health care for their citizens, except us.
6: Yep.
0: Everybody. Everybody. Mm. You know, it's when you go around the rest of the world, you'll realize like how the idea of us is so different than the reality of us. Like if you go to airports in almost any other country, look how modern they are.
5: Yeah.
0: And thing about America, you can't build anything here unless a white dude gets the lowest bid.
6: Well, used to.
4: Well, I used to. Now you just get appointed by a friend.
6: By the Fuhrer,
0: Yeah. It's crazy.
5: And the other thing I thought was so interesting as well is, you know, most countries have a lot of concern and care when it comes to what their citizens are eating. Right? Whereas here, not so much. They'll put anything in it to make it just taste better, to make you want to buy it, whether they color the food or add extra ingredients that later we find out causes some kind of cancer. Whereas other places, they're like, nah, we can't.
0: And then they want to give you health care for the stuff you get from the food. It's crazy.
6: Yeah.
0: Happy birthday to, of course, it's Black Music Month and Pride Month. And we just cram everything in June.
6: Yeah, might as well.
0: Trying to get our slate clean before July, I guess. Happy birthday to Dale Curry. Happy birthday to Lala Anthony. Happy birthday to Ricky Gervais. Happy birthday to Sonia Sotomayor. Happy birthday to Carly Simon. Happy birthday to Jimmy Walker. Happy birthday to Willis Reed. And happy birthday to Keen Holiday, Tyler Hudson on Madlock. Posthumously, happy birthday to Wham's George Michael. Right?
6: That's it.
0: Happy birthday to Anthony Bourdain and happy birthday to Dikembe Mutombo. Those are all posthumous. We've got a great show lined up for you. Jasmine will have what's trending. I'm going to have a little note from the GED section right now. It's Mary J. Blige. It is the DL Hughley Show.

we had. That was, of course, Mary J. Blige, Reminisce. 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We're covering the day's top stories with what's trending. That'll be up in just a few minutes. Right

0: Jazz man, tell these good people what's trending.
1: Well, this whole division on the internet regarding what is appropriate punishment has been sparked because of former Chicago Bears wide receiver Brandon Marshall. I don't know if you guys saw this or not, but apparently he was punishing his 11-year-old son by making him run at 2 o'clock in the morning. And he was following beside him in his car, and the kid was crying. And he was like, the only thing wrong with this is the fact that he was running too slow. And he was like, listen, this is tough love. Whether you believe it or not, you know, this is how I raised my son. So a lot of people were like, you know, you shouldn't do that. You know, it's too hard on this kid. And he was like, if you mess up at 2 a.m., that's what time you get your punishment.
0: I don't see anything wrong with it at all.
1: Yeah. I mean, it's his kid, I guess, you know.
0: I mean, but here's the thing. Everybody, when I watched that Michael Jackson documentary, you could have had DeBarge's daddy instead of Joe Jackson. That would have been a whole different thing.
1: Lord. Yeah.
0: Even now, if you look at the kid Jalen Bronson, they used to think his father was harder than him. Mm-hmm. He did something no one's ever done before.
2: Yep.
0: So I think, you know, you look at people, Serena's dad, they thought they were hard. So if you want to be great, yep, or if you want to have a, not even just be great, but be a positive, I guarantee you that a lot of those people who, you know, have misgivings about what's happening now, when they get later on, some of those ass we got, we deserved, and we were glad we got them.
1: For sure. I mean, the fact that he said, this is my son, not my friend. Discipline and correction is good, even at 2 in the morning. I was like, okay.
2: That'll learn him.
1: I tell you what's not good. Another conversation that was struck up on social media because of a video that's actually old, but it's resurfaced, and it caused people to question whether or not, you know, if a woman puts her hands on a man, does he have the right to hit her back? Now, this video, again, was like a year old, but it was at a game. It looked like a Steelers game, and a white woman was sitting with her dude, and she was having a verbal altercation with a black guy, and the black guy clearly said, "Don't you touch me," and what did she do? She slapped him. Now, he tried his, you could see he was trying to hold back, but then her dude stood up, and then he just went to town on both of them.
2: Everybody gets it.
1: Yeah. Everybody get a little bit of that.
0: He slapped the gun with the wind out there.
1: Yeah, he went to work, okay?
2: Talking about seventh inning stretch, baby. Oh, Steelers, now, I thought it was baseball.
1: Obviously,
2: okay,
1: I don't condone violence, certainly not on women, but I also believe keep your hands to yourself, period. Don't do it.
0: It's impossible to be raised a certain way and see something like that and not have a twin in your heart. But that bride need duck lessons.
1: Yeah. Well, she did slap him hard. He said, "Don't touch me." And she put her hands on him first. And you could see he was trying to restrain himself. And then when her dude jumped up, he was like, okay, everybody getting the smoke.
0: First she turned pink, blue, purple, and they call us color. Ain't that something?
2: I think it's her dude's fault. Because why are you letting your woman argue with another man? I don't care what color.
1: He was sitting there. Didn't you get up until later?
2: Hey, no, we ain't having that. You know,
0: but I've seen a lot of women cause people ass whoopings.
1: Okay. And finally, Trendy, I want to send some prayers out to the people in Venezuela. Two back-to-back magnitude 7.2 earthquakes, 30 seconds apart. And they say that they expect the death toll to likely exceed 10,000. So right now, no water, no power, no food, nothing.
0: Isn't that the country that we took over?
1: That's
0: to rescue them, right?
1: That's
0: now we're not going to do that.
2: Oh, boy.
0: That's what happens when you take over a country you're responsible for.
2: Yeah,
1: and that's what's trending.
0: It also happened in Japan and in California too. And you know, they were thinking about, just to be mean and punish California, they were talking about taking the sensors out that monitor the tsunamis. That's how petty it is.
2: Yeah.
0: People could die because of that.
2: Yeah.
0: Man, I don't know who y'all got leading y'all, but it's crazy. All right, come here. We got a little note from the GED section. It's the D.L. Hughley Show.
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13: By age 35, two-thirds of American men will experience some degree of noticeable hair loss. And by age 50, about 85% of men will have significantly thinning hair. That's according to the American Hair Loss Association. Now, one dermatologist explained that hair loss can either be genetic or it can be triggered by stress, illness, surgery, medications, major life events. No matter the cause, a lot of men, understandably, are frustrated by hair loss because it seems like a loss of control. You can take great care of your scalp by all sorts of expensive lotions and potions, but that might not matter. There are some tried and true medications that might work, like minoxidil or finasteride. But another solution is just shaving it off, and I've heard more and more how liberating this can be for a lot of guys. That's the ultimate control of their appearance. I'm Dr. Sanjay Gupta, helping you live a better life.
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1: 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And if I hear one more person that tries to get me to believe, well, Republicans, they freed the slave, which is true. But if you got to keep going back to the on the penny, you got to update your resume.
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2: And we're back.

That was TLC, No Scrub. So I was struck by a conversation that I watched, I happened to catch on Instagram. It was between Eddie Glau Jr., the noted Princeton professor, and Stephanie Ruhle. And Eddie Glau said that he did not love America, or words to the effect that he did not love America, and he never has. And that struck me, because I think if we're being honest, every black person in this country has had an occasion to wonder how they feel about this country and how it feels about them. And if you're being honest, you sometimes wonder. We were taught from a very early age, we all had to say the Pledge of Allegiance. We all had to, you know, celebrate 4th of July. We all told ourselves these stories. But the older you get, the more you start to understand that things may not be as they appear. I would guarantee you that if you put every single black person of a certain age in a lie detector test, and they were asked honestly how they feel about this country, it would be ambiguity at best. Now, I know for sure I love this country. Now, I cannot tell you, I can't quantify that for you. That's the first time in a very long time I've had an occasion to think like that. I can't tell you why that is. I know, for instance, I am not certain that my mother ever loved me, but I am certain that I love her. And if you can have inner dynamics like that, if you can have a relationship, we know people that aren't speaking to their families. We know people that felt a certain way about the way they were raised, or they felt that their certain members got deferential treatment. We know that people that have had an occasion to question their faith when something happens. But why is it that people think that your question of your dynamic and your relationship with your country is beyond circumspection? I don't think that's true. I think that if you are a reasonable person, you would wonder what is your place in this country and how this country specifically feels about you. Do you love this country? Is that required? Because there's nothing about me or anybody else having to love this country and the Constitution. Now, I can say I do, but I can also say that I've had questions. What is love, and what is love of country? The love in the Bible, what? Love is patient. Love is kind. Love is not envious or boastful or arrogant or rude. It does not insist on its own way. It is not irritable or resentful. It does not rejoice in wrongdoing, but rejoices in the truth. It bears all things, believes all things, hopes all things, endures all things. Love never ends. Honestly, can you say that that has been our dynamic in America? Can you honestly see what Corinthians 13, 4 through 8 says and go, yeah, I can see our country feeling this way about it? Can you say that? Honestly, if you took the actual things that have happened to black people and continue to, and you put it in the context of a relationship, and you were telling somebody, yeah, but they love me, but they really love me, and you were talking to a support group, they would tell you that you're in an abused relationship. I know for sure that I love this country, but I don't know, nor what have I ever known, and I think a great many people won't, how this country feels about me. The idea, the way that first the Corinthians describes love, the love of persons, the way that it describes it, can you honestly say this country feels that way about you? That's a little note from the GED section. You got Jazz Board coming up 15 minutes. It's the D.L. Hughley Show.

0: She's smart. It's the Jazzy Report on the D.L. Hughley Show.
1: The Supreme Court said the Trump administration could turn away migrants seeking asylum along the U.S.-Mexico border by physically preventing them from crossing into the U.S. as they seek protection from persecution. Under that so-called turnback policy, the government had stopped asylum seekers from setting foot on U.S. soil, where federal law would have entitled them to try to claim asylum and receive protection.
2: Yeah. Mm-hmm. You know, it's funny because once this war is fully over, which I don't know that it will be, because I think that Iran has to pretend like it lost and America got to pretend like it won, and nobody's going to play their parts. Soon as we do get back to that, we'll still get back to the overhanded, the heavy handedness of ICE. We still have to. The war might be the least of our problems.
1: Yeah, I think so. Well, researchers have developed a small adhesive health monitor that people can wear discreetly on their arms that can facilitate the diagnosis of diabetes, heart disease, and kidney failure. The monitor is filled with tiny pathways that collect sweat and measure the levels of three key markers. They say that there's already a device that people wear, but it requires an incision to go under the skin. This will go on top of the skin.
2: An incision on top of the skin?
1: No. This is like a sticker, like a Band-Aid that you would wear. So there's already something that people who have
2: stuck
1: diabetes,
2: on Band-Aids,
1: but it goes under the skin.
2: Thank you for that. So this is interesting. A woman asked her baby daddy for money to buy the kids some clothes. He bought the clothes instead of giving her the money, and she got mad. Mm. Listen to this.
3: Where the money at, Chris?
4: What money? I got the clothes you said my son needed.
3: I said, give me the money and I'll go get it.
4: What you mean? No, that's not how it works. You said my son needed clothes, so I bought my son clothes. I'm not giving you no cash to spend on whatever you going to spend it on. I bought my son clothes.
3: Are you serious right now?
4: I'm dead serious. But I went to get my son the stuff that he needed for school, and he go to clothes right here. He's going to take it tonight.
2: Now, if you're asking for money for clothes, and he gets the clothes, then the objective, your alleged objection was accomplished, right?
5: Should have been, yeah.
2: Correct. Right, Sanders?
6: Correct.
2: If you say I want some money for clothes,
1: yeah,
2: baby, you ain't got to worry. I'll go get the clothes. You get mad, then that must mean that you were trying to do something different than you stated.
1: I'm not going to totally agree with you because I do have a slight pushback.
2: Okay. All right.
1: A slight pushback.
2: All right. Somebody said, I tell you, what I will say is this. You got
1: pushback.
2: The very thing you asked for.
1: No. Again, I have a slight pushback.
2: Okay.
1: I'll tell you more later.
2: Okay. All right. We're going to hear her stupid ass thing. Coming up.
5: All the tease.
1: You say that because you're a man.
2: if you want to hear this bullshit, stay tuned.
1: Spoken like a man.
2: If you want to hear Jasmine, you make your excuse for this trifling ass bride, you stay right on. 877-242-2426. We're getting the Jasmine's comment in a minute. It's the D.L. Hughley Show.
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20: A better life with Dr. Sanjay Gupta.
21: There are lots of things you can measure to get an idea of how healthy you are at any given moment. Temperature, heart rate, blood pressure, just to name a few. But how about how healthy you will be and how long you're likely to live? According to a new study out of the University at Buffalo, two simple strength tests are pretty accurate at predicting longevity in older women. One is hand grip strength, and the other is how quickly people can stand up from a seated position without using their arms. By the way, I remember interviewing former President Jimmy Carter when he was quite old and being really impressed how he just popped out of the chair without using his arms. Not a lot of older people can actually do that. But I think the message here is that maintaining strength as you age is going to help you perform everyday activities, but also help you avoid injury and stay independent. I'm Dr. Sanjay Gupta, helping you live a better life.
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DL. It's the DL Hughley Show. And

0: So a woman, she asked her baby daddy for some money to buy some kids clothes. He bought the clothes instead of giving the money. Let's hear it.
1: What the money at, Chris?
2: What money? I got the clothes you said my son needed.
0: Who's wrong? The man or the woman? He gave her what she said she wanted, right? Which is the goal was to get the kids school clothes. She got it. Mm-hmm. We're going to go to our social media platform, especially, okay, what are they saying?
3: So we have Laverne from Los Angeles, and Laverne says she just trifling. She trifling.
0: Yeah. So Jasmine's going to defend her. So Jasmine, what are you?
4: Well, I don't know all of the details regarding this particular situation, but from my experience dealing with men and shopping and kids, I would not necessarily trust that he would buy the right thing or the right size.
0: That wasn't her argument, though.
4: Right, but that's what I'm saying. I don't know. If I'm buying school clothes for a kid, I want to buy the school clothes because I know what size they wear. I know I'm going to make smart decisions as to do I buy clothes that fit or a little bit bigger so they can grow into them. I think there's a different way that men and women shop. I would be on her side as to let me get the clothes. Let me.
0: I hate it when my mother school shop for you.
4: Well, what about your daddy? Did he school shop for you?
0: No,
4: well, then you wouldn't
0: know
4: the difference.
0: I hate it. But I know that I school shop for my kids.
4: Well, but you're
0: Kyle,
4: a different.
0: But you're a different kind of dude.
4: You shop all the time. You have a PhD in shopping.
0: I can only
4: most men don't.
0: I hate when you try to put my business out there to make me look small.
4: But it's true. That was edifying your point. He does. He shops all the time.
0: Well,
4: so you would be good at shopping. They just buy stuff and it don't fit. That's the wrong size, wrong color.
0: She got for what she asked. She got what she asked for, which leads me to believe. And she was angry about it. She didn't talk about they didn't fit or whatever. She obviously wanted something different than she asked. That she pretended to ask.
4: She
0: wanted something different.
4: Could have.
0: You shouldn't be mad.
4: She just didn't trust him.
0: Well, he got it already.
4: Yeah, but we don't know if it fit. We don't know if it was the right stuff. We don't know if he followed it.
5: I know that wasn't in her argument when she was fussing at him.
4: Right. I get it. Y'all going to sync up, but I'm telling you.
0: Well, how are we syncing up when we're just...
5: No. And we also know she would keep the change after she bought the clothes.
4: Well, now, that is automatic.
0: All I know is the argument that you are making right now, she did.
4: I'm not making an argument. I am saying...
0: Clothes didn't fit.
4: If it were me, I would prefer the man give me the money to buy the clothes because I know I'm going to buy the right thing.
0: But
4: I don't necessarily trust the guy to buy the right thing.
0: Okay.
4: I don't do it.
0: All right.
4: I watched a guy lick a tampon the other day because he thought it was lime flavored. You know what I mean?
0: What are you
4: talking
0: about?
4: Guys are just sometimes.
0: What just happened right now?
4: Yeah, I saw that.
0: Where?
4: Yeah.
0: Where'd you see this?
4: It was on Instagram.
0: What?
4: The guy
0: you
4: went
0: know
4: and bought
0: you know
4: his,
0: you know
4: his,
0: what?
4: His
0: you know what?
4: Girlfriend.
0: Give us a call. Let us know what you think. 877-242-2426. We'll get to your calls in a bit.
6: This
0: is getting off the rails. I don't know what this
4: guys
0: is. I don't know what this is.
4: Sometimes.

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1: If he want to go to the store and go buy the clothes, let him buy it. Because you got deadbeat fathers out here.
0: I'm a white woman. We're the laughing stock of the world because our administration and this stupid president is such a raging racist.
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7: A better life with Dr. Sanjay Gupta.
8: They say consistency is key, but sometimes you just gotta switch it up. A new study out of Harvard School of Public Health found that varying your exercise routine could add years to your life. What exercise someone did didn't matter much. What did matter was that all the exercises together worked all the muscle groups in their body. Now, an added benefit to changing things up is it can help you push through the plateau effect. That's when your body gets so efficient at doing something that you actually stop getting better at it. And we know from previous research that specializing in any one sport at a young age can make someone actually more prone to injury. And as experts we talk to point out, even elite athletes switch up things with their workouts, making sure to target strength, cardio, flexibility, balance, and doing that every single week. I'm Dr. Sanjay Gupta, helping you live a better life.
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0: you were here for the last debacle. Never mind. Listen. A woman asks her baby daddy for school money for school clothes. He gets the school clothes. She gets upset. Just give down. It's despite the way we were waylaid that last segment, I don't know where that came from. But what do you think is the proper response? Do you think that she should be mad, or do you think she, like, what? Because her getting mad at it lead me to believe this.
1: Well, no, you don't have to lead to believe, because even if you, when you listen to them arguing, and she let it slip that she wanted to get her nails done too, and doing something else that I should be able to, but it was a whole lot going on. He was like, yo, you asked for clothes, I got you clothes, what you tripping on?
0: And he could take that to the judge and say, this counts as money I gave
1: you. She was like, you got the receipt? Nah, you ain't taking the receipt. Like, she just wanted money.
0: Yeah.
1: And on this particular case, I understand where you come from, Jazz.
0: I don't know what a lime green tampon has to do with any of this.
1: Well, not that part, but
2: well, it's stupidity sometimes.
0: Any of that.
2: The men think.
0: 877-242-2426. We'll get to your calls in a bit.
3: This is
0: getting off the rails. I'm not. All right. I don't know what this
2: is.
0: I don't know what this is.
2: Sometimes.

0: so more, but you have your. Well, how's your oldest now? Youngest. How's your youngest?
1: 18.
0: 18.
2: Yes.
0: So clothes are pretty expensive, right?
1: Clothes, yes.
0: Yes. So do you think. I thought he did a solid thing by, like. First off, I think that you should give them the money, child support. You shouldn't have to itemize it. They should just, here's the money you owe. They shouldn't have to get. But when you specifically ask for money for a thing, and it should be for that thing.
1: And you go and do said thing. Yeah. I'm totally for.
0: If you get child support, nobody should be able to tell you what to do. Correct. But if you ask for a thing for a thing, it should be for that thing.
1: Oh, correct. So I feel like he.
0: Dumbass conjecture she just did. I feel
1: like he's winning. He's up. Yeah. He actually should get a cake.
0: Yeah.
1: Yeah.
3: When was the last time you took your daughter shopping? Yeah.
1: Why are you bringing that up?
3: Most men don't even want to go into the mall.
0: We don't need you to attack this brother because
3: I'm not attacking him. What are you talking about?
0: Use your blowgun, dude. Like you.
3: He's fresh out.
4: You ain't got a little spam voodoo dog.
3: Fresh out.
0: Do it like you would do a hedgehog. Do it like that. Do it like you would do Pumbaa.
1: No, I feel like he's up in my estimation. Yeah. Yes, because he took initiative and went ahead and got the clothes. Because like you said, most of us don't want to go and do that. Yeah. So the fact that he said, let me go and do this, and we don't know the sizes and all that. All we know is that the man had the money and went to the store.
0: And he thwarted her plan.
3: Right.
0: She said she wanted to do some other stuff besides shopping. Well, she said that.
3: Now that part I didn't hear.
1: And it does make it shady.
0: You didn't hear any of the parts.
3: Listen, if we go back to my initial statement.
0: Right.
3: Okay.
0: Which was?
3: What I said was, I'm going to push back just a little bit here. Because I understand.
0: Why did you push back so much?
3: Shut up! I got the floor. The point I was making was, if he went and bought the clothes, perhaps they didn't fit.
0: You know what?
3: Maybe the shoes were too small.
0: Don't fit,
3: and in that case, you need the receipt to return those clothes.
0: Stop it.
3: Now,
0: you're making some stuff up.
3: If
0: now.
3: In fact she was going to use now. The. I'm not. I
0: she
3: think that,
0: wanted. She said.
3: We don't know that.
0: We do know what she said. She said,
3: we
0: I was
3: don't
0: hoping
3: know
0: to
3: the
0: do
3: reason
0: some
3: she,
0: other. Well, now we're talking about. I was hoping to do some other stuff. She got mad because she was going to use that money. To do something other than
3: which
0: she
3: is
0: had
3: why
0: said.
3: Yeah. I said I'm going to push back a little bit. I didn't say I totally disagree with you.
0: Because you always take
3: Hannibal.
0: These chick's
3: what
0: side.
3: I said was I'm going to push back. To, well, first of all, I'm going to take chick side or a dude side if I believe in what they're saying.
0: Okay. The great thing about what you've just done for us is now we have a sponsor of colored tampons. They sponsor the show.
3: Well, showing your stupidity because they're not called colored and they don't come
0: in
3: colors.
0: Care. I don't care what they are. I don't care. I don't
3: know. That is why you can't shop for the kids.
0: I don't care what they are. All I know is you can't wear them when watch Sinners. I know that. You can't do that. 877-242-2426. More your calls coming up in 10 minutes. 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
14: A Better Life with Dr. Sanjay Gupta.
15: For decades, the prevailing wisdom for someone who's had a heart attack has been to put them on beta blockers for the rest of their life. But new research suggests that might not be necessary, and that the benefits of these medications probably taper off after a year or two. On the whole, and for the average person, beta blockers are very safe and very effective. But, as with any medication, they can come with a cost. A financial one, and also potential side effects. We're talking about things like fatigue, dizziness, dry mouth, dry eyes. I want to be clear when I say that you absolutely should talk to your doctor before starting or stopping any medication. Point is, if you're years out from a heart attack and you're in otherwise good health, you might want to ask your doctor about discontinuing beta blockers. You'll want to, of course, keep up a healthy lifestyle, diet, exercise, and sleep. I'm Dr. Sanjay Gupta, helping you live a better life.
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And

0: So the question we asked, a woman asks her baby daddy for money for clothes. He gets the clothes. Instead of gets the clothes, instead of giving her the money, she gets upset. Listen to this.
1: What the money at, Chris?
2: What money? I got the clothes you said my son needed.
1: I said, give me the money and I'll go get it.
2: What you mean? No, that's not how it works. You said my son needed clothes, so I bought my son clothes. I'm not giving you no cash to spend on whatever you gonna spend it on. I bought my son clothes.
1: Are you serious right now?
2: I'm dead serious, but I went to get my son the stuff that he needed for school, and he go to clothes right here. You gonna take it tonight?
1: Just give me the receipt. I'll take it back myself.
2: I'm not giving you no receipt so you can take my son's stuff back and spend the stuff on what you want to spend
1: Show
2: it on.
1: Show Liz, no, that's not I how need stuff for myself, and he gonna get some stuff. Bro, what you mean?
2: I'm here to take care of my son. I'm not here to take care of you. My job is to take care of him.
1: Call you and tell you I need money to get him some clothes. You bring me a bag of stuff.
2: You just said he needed clothes, so I went to go get what he needed. I'm not giving you no money, so you go spend it on you and your dude. You got a whole man at the house, but you want me to bring
1: it? It doesn't matter.
2: I did that before. You spent all the cash.
1: And you
2: want
1: to continue to do it?
2: No, I'm not taking care of you. You're not my woman.
1: So
2: I take care of my son.
1: What you want to take care of both of us?
2: No, that's
1: not. Is he 18
2: yet? Bro. Get my son his clothes. Put that on him to go to school and call him when he needs something else. I'm not.
1: Don't worry about it. You will be served.
2: I don't know what you said.
1: You will be served. You will be served.
2: Serve what?
1: By the court.
2: You gonna be my child support and I take care of my son?
1: And is.
0: Now, who do you think is wrong? We're going to the phones.
3: That woman ought to be ashamed of herself. You asked for money to get the child some clothes. He bought the child some clothes. You weren't satisfied. She wants to do something else with that money. It's too many kids out here that daddy tried to do for them, and the mama stopped them from doing for them. That's ridiculous.
4: The brother did the right thing, and the reason why I said it, because I've experienced it myself, and I've gotten to the point now, after so many years, hey, I'm gonna make sure my kids have some, but at the same time, I know their sizes because I fly them in with me on every summer I get them. But at the same time, they always come in. I got to get the hair done because they're both girls. I got to get the hair done. I got to do this. But they mom, knowing that they come in and spend the summer with me, then so what I did the last time I saw them was last year. Hey, I set them down. I showed them both of them. Hey, this is what I send your mother, and this is what I send your mother. There's no reason why when you come here for the summer with me, I got to pay for this and buy this and buy this. But at the same time, I'm showing you so that I don't have no control of what your mother do with the money. But from here on out, this is what I'm showing you. So you have the question that you have to ask is to your mother, not to me. The brother did the right thing, and I commend him for doing that.
3: I also have a slight pushback, and it ain't no dumbass thing to say. I agree. Like, yes, okay, we don't mind y'all buying clothes. However, maybe, just maybe, he could be cheap or be corny and not have style. Like, maybe she wanted to buy something in particular in regards to the clothes. And I have a cheapskate children's father. That's why I'm saying it. Like, you know, sometimes we want our kids to look a certain way. He don't care. He'll shop at Temu or, you know, wherever. He'll bargain hunt. And it'll be looking like, you know, back in the 70s or like, yeah, they won't be looking right. Like, no, yes, it's nothing wrong with giving her the money. I don't mind you asking for a receipt, but everybody don't necessarily want you to particularly buy their kids the clothes. So it's like a catch-22.
5: The young man buying the clothes was a good idea. Maybe in the past, he had given her money and the clothes never arrived to the kid. And so this particular time, he decided to buy it on his own. And I'm in support of that. I bought my children clothes, even though I did give my the amount of money too.
6: Man, listen, this woman is tripping because she wanted money to get clothes for her kids. The man got his kids some clothes. And you have a problem with that? Are you serious? Really? Because men can shop for their kids. If you don't know what size your kids wear, then that's a problem. Because what if the mama can't shop? You might have to do that. You know, the mama can't always buy things, but there's nothing wrong. There's something wrong if he's not providing at all. But see, the way that you get around that is that way you have child support. But child support doesn't mean that he still can't give you money for clothes or he can't buy the clothes. That doesn't mean that. Because if you can't tell why you're upset about that, then, you know, maybe you're a little bit careless with the truth.
0: All right, we got more of your calls coming up in just a few minutes on the D.L. Hughley Show.

0: So the question we ask, a woman asks her baby daddy for money for clothes. He gets the clothes. Gets the clothes instead of giving her the money. She gets upset. Listen to this.
1: Where the money at, Chris?
2: What money? I got the clothes. You said my son needed.
1: I said, give me the money and I'll go get it.
2: What you mean? No, that's not how it works. You said my son needed clothes, so I bought my son clothes. I'm not giving you no cash to spend on whatever you gonna spend it on. I bought my son clothes.
1: Are you serious right now?
2: I'm dead serious, but I went to get my son the stuff that he needed for school, and he go to clothes right here. He's gonna take it tonight.
1: Just give me the receipt. I'll take it back myself.
2: I'm not giving you no receipt so you can take my son's stuff back and spend the stuff on what you want to spend it on.
1: Liz.
0: Now, who do you think is wrong? We're going to the phones.
3: I think these youngins need to rethink their decisions with these babies, because if a baby father is going to buy the gift, the child the clothes, then buy the child the clothes. She should be appreciative that they're doing it, because some men just won't do none of it. Give her money or anything. I'm just blessed I had a baby daddy that did everything. These young females are just, I don't know. I just don't know. Who raised them? That's how I feel.
4: Hey, she's trying to run a scam. He did the right thing. Those women with games want to use the money for other things else ought to be ashamed of themselves. It make the rest of them look trifling.
5: Well, I just feel like that the mother in the situation is correct. I don't think men know how to shop for kids. I'm so sorry. He should not be shopping for these kids at all. Even though that's what she was saying she was going to do with the money, and maybe he don't trust her to do what she says she's going to do with the money. I think that's besides the point. I think it's just the fact that a man just really don't. I mean, I have the same issue with my husband. We don't have issues about money, but he really don't know what he's doing when it comes to shopping for these kids. Like, and I have girls too. So maybe he don't know what he's doing. I'm sorry. He might not trust her with the money, but I think it's better for her to do the shopping for the kids. Like, if the kids need clothes, that need to be mommy job. Mommy is probably better at that than daddy is, because, I mean, how many times have I let my husband shop with my daughters and they come back with something that is not right? I don't understand. I don't understand why this is an issue for that co-parenting relationship, but mommy needs to do the shopping for her kids.
6: How many levels is she wrong? Let's unpack it real quick. He gives her everything she asked for, and she has a problem with it. It's obvious that she's on the take. And I think 80%, you know, I'm just paraphrasing on the percentage, a lot of these women do the same thing, because for a long time, men didn't have a voice on what happened with the child. It just was her word, and that's how it went.
7: I just wanted to say kudos to the father who stepped up and did exactly what he needed to do for his child. He purchased the clothes that she requested, and she's still not satisfied. I don't understand some of these women. They could get a no-good man that does absolutely nothing for them or the children, and then they'll be happy with that. But when you get someone who's trying to do the right thing, and he's on his T's and Q's doing exactly what she wanted him to do, and she's still not satisfied. So what more does she want him to do? I don't understand some of these women. I really don't.
0: We got more of the D.L. Hughley Show coming up in about 10 minutes. 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
6: A Better Life with Dr. Sanjay Gupta.
7: By age 35, two-thirds of American men will experience some degree of noticeable hair loss. And by age 50, about 85% of men will have significantly thinning hair. That's according to the American Hair Loss Association. Now, one dermatologist explained that hair loss can either be genetic or it can be triggered by stress, illness, surgery, medications, major life events. No matter the cause, a lot of men, understandably, are frustrated by hair loss because it seems like a loss of control. You can take great care of your scalp by all sorts of expensive lotions and potions, but that might not matter. There are some tried and true medications that might work, like minoxidil or finasteride. But another solution is just shaving it off, and I've heard more and more how liberating this can be for a lot of guys. That's the ultimate control of their appearance. I'm Dr. Sanjay Gupta, helping you live a better life.

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3: That boy Trey is here to let us know what life is like at an HBCU graduate with my life after the yard. Hey.

What's good, y'all? This is that boy Trey. Back again with another episode of My Life on the Yard. Inside look at HBCU life. So, I've been making progress like a mug on all this stuff I've had to get done. I'm really getting in my grown man stuff, handling stuff on my own. I've only had to call mama for one thing on assistance through this whole process of me getting back into Morehouse, I guess. Yeah. So, it's just been me in steady contact with all the admissions people, registration people, advisement people, now the health people, making sure all these holds on my account are off it so I can move on to these next steps and actually registering for classes. So then after registering, I can pay for, you know, tuition and all that good stuff. The bands on bands, they're about to drain out of it. But like I said, I'm handling it for real. Even looking at all the student loan stuff that I'm gonna have to also handle. Damn, bro. Being grown is not fun. I don't know why I was thinking that when I was a little kid. When I was a little kid, I was like, man, I can't wait to just handle

0: everything on my own and just have full control of everything and be like, nah, F you, mom, I don't want to do that. And then, like, just having the liberty to do that. No, this sucks. Hate handling stuff by myself. Like, ugh, so overrated. But you know what? This is stepping stones. Stepping stones to being a grown-ass man. Because that's what I ultimately want to be. I want to be super, super self-sufficient and independent. And this whole process and me having to fill out forms and call people and take on debt, this is all very adult of me. So you know what? I'm kind of proud of myself. Anyways, that's all I got for y'all today. Till next time, this has been That Boy Trey, and this has been My Life on the Yard. Inside look at HBCU life.
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9: A better life with Dr. Sanjay Gupta.
10: They say consistency is key, but sometimes you just gotta switch it up. A new study out of Harvard School of Public Health found that varying your exercise routine could add years to your life. What exercise someone did didn't matter much. What did matter was that all the exercises together worked all the muscle groups in their body. Now, an added benefit to changing things up is it can help you push through the plateau effect. That's when your body gets so efficient at doing something that you actually stop getting better at it. And we know from previous research that specializing in any one sport at a young age can make someone actually more prone to injury. And as experts we talk to point out, even elite athletes switch up things with their workouts, making sure to target strength, cardio, flexibility, balance, and doing that every single week. I'm Dr. Sanjay Gupta, helping you live a better life.
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0: It is the D.L. Hughley Show, your 2026 edition. In case you are going to be in Salt Lake City, I will be there this Friday and Saturday. So come check me out if you take a notion. Salt Lake City is a dope little city. I heard the country goes the way of Mondami. The Democrats go the way of Mondami. That they're through as a party. So Trump is better. You think his approach to America is better? You think having paramilitary troops everywhere, having a petty man who takes resources from people that he doesn't like, not being able to accept responsibility, starting wars for no reason, tariffs that are misplaced, you think that's better? All that man has done is, and they have a problem with socialism. You know, everybody has a problem with socialism. Football doesn't. That's socialism. The public pays for that. The public pay. They don't. Rich people don't have a problem. We don't have a problem with the way the banks are backed by the government, right?
1: Or taxpayer cut for the rich.
0: We don't have a problem. We don't have a problem with like earthquake insurance for rich people in California, or flood insurance for rich people in Texas, or hurricane insurance for people rich people in Florida. You don't have a problem with that, right?
1: That's socialism.
0: And ultimately, what this dude is doing and everything he's done, he has balanced the budget, right?
2: Yep.
0: He's balanced the budget. He has made sure that he stabilized everything he's done. Everything he promised, he's either done or started to do in the very few early days of his administration. Right?
1: Yep.
3: Absolutely.
0: And you went from Eric Adams, who would be in jail right now if he didn't genuflect in front of Trump, and his chief of staff is on his way there.
3: Yes.
0: Man, we being truthful, that Muslim is putting them Christians to shame. Let me tell you something. Mondami is doing a better PR job with Muslims than Trump is with Christians.
3: Yeah.
0: So I don't understand it. And he says things like that. Ever since that man, Stephen A. Smith, said what he said about Trump, he's been trying to reinsert himself back in his ass. Ever since that, he's been trying to he's trying to rehang from his ass. He is.
1: You got a good grip too.
0: I got to reinsert myself. I'm serious. He's Stephen A. Smith might as well be a suppository. That's what he got.
3: He's shaped like one. That's for sure.
0: Coming up next. That's why I say he's shaped like that. Coming up this hour, we got the Militant Man Jamal Kingsley. He's returned to expose racism hidden in our everyday lives. The Hughley Hustle Home Michael Jackson mix, plus Kyle Hughley, a.k.a. Special LK, is a hot record producer. And we'll hear his latest project on Short Bus Records. Right now, here is Blackstreet on the D.L. Hughley.

0: That was 50 Cent and Nate Dogg, 21 Questions. Now please welcome the militant man, Jamal Kingsley. He's here to expose racism hidden in our everyday lives.
1: Hello, my brothers and sisters. This is Jamal Kingsley, the militant man, here to expose racism hidden in our everyday lives. Why is it Pepe Le Pew has been canceled? Oh, yes, I agree. That little black skunk is a little sexually aggressive. But why is it that white Elmer Fudd can run around shooting black Daffy Duck and ain't nobody saying nothing?
2: Duck season, fire!
1: Think about it, my brother. And why is it when you get white Air Force Ones, you do everything to keep them clean, crisp, don't crease them? But oh, when you get some brown Timberlands, you stomp in the mud, kick around in the snow and water, and treat them like anything. You take care of the white and just dog out the brown? Think about it, my brother. And why is it Aunt Jemima and Uncle Ben's have been canceled? You won't find them on the rice box or the pancake box. They don't have a job. But damn it, Chef Boyardee, Sarah Lee, and even that white girl, Lil Debbie, they still got jobs. I guess when you're black, you're the first one to go. Think about it, my brother. This has been Jamal Kingsley, the militant man. And until next time, stay woke and think about it, my brother.
0: We're going to have another Special K Short Bus Records banger. That's up in 20 minutes. It is the D.L. Hughley Show.
3: D.L. Hughley and his hilarious co-host, Jasmine Sanders.
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0: 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They're shorter, but I don't wear them. 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You don't know what you're talking about.
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4: A colleague of mine went to a meeting of the Primetime Seniors the other week. There are programs like this all over the country for people in their 60s, 70s, 80s, and beyond to stay active. It's not just something to keep older folks busy. It helps to keep their bodies in shape and their brains sharp. Showing up with a good attitude is a must, and research shows that having the right mindset actually does lead to better physical aging. So if you need some suggestions to boost your positivity, experts we talked to recommended focusing on goals, which can boost your confidence. Practice gratitude, they said. One of the seniors my colleague met told her that just waking up in the morning is, quote, better than the alternative. That's true. Focus on the things you can control. Diet and exercise, and very importantly, surround yourself with positive people, because that can be contagious. I'm Dr. Sanjay Gupta, helping you live a better life.
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1: 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Y'all stuck with me. You dig?
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1: 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And I am telling you.
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0: on this date back in 2009, we lost Michael Jackson. That's going to wrap up the Michael Jackson birthday mix. Now it's time for Kyle Hughley, a.k.a. Special K, the latest high record producer to drop another joint on Short Bus Records.
1: And it's your boy Special K, another Short Bus Records banger, baby, baby. Now listen up, everybody. Former basketball star and current sports commentator Jay Williams is following in Stephen A. Smith's footsteps by praising Trump's UFC at the White House. Here's Coon and Jay. It's

0: Wow. Dr. Coon and Jay.
1: Yes, it is. That's your boy. What you need to know with Sybil Wilkes is coming up in about 10 minutes. It's the D.L. Hughley Show.
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12: A better life with Dr. Sanjay Gupta.
13: There are lots of things you can measure to get an idea of how healthy you are at any given moment. Temperature, heart rate, blood pressure, just to name a few. But how about how healthy you will be and how long you're likely to live? According to a new study out of the University at Buffalo, two simple strength tests are pretty accurate at predicting longevity in older women. One is hand grip strength, and the other is how quickly people can stand up from a seated position without using their arms. By the way, I remember interviewing former President Jimmy Carter when he was quite old and being really impressed how he just popped out of the chair without using his arms. Not a lot of older people can actually do that. But I think the message here is that maintaining strength as you age is going to help you perform everyday activities, but also help you avoid injury and stay independent. I'm Dr. Sanjay Gupta, helping you live a better life.

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0: 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And we're back.
3: Coming up next, we got a song for when your mom and dad were still together. Plus, on this day back in 2009, we lost Michael Jackson. We will honor his life on My Top 5. Coming up in less than 15 minutes now, it's time for What You Need to Know with the one and only Sybil Wilkes.
5: It's Sybil Wilkes with What We Need to Know. President Trump defended his blocking of a bipartisan housing bill, declaring he will not approve it until his Save America Act voter ID bill is passed into law. Meanwhile, former President Barack Obama laughed off Donald Trump's perceived obsession on a popular podcast, stating he clearly occupies an entire suite rent-free inside President Trump's head. Globally, the White House is offering immediate emergency assistance to Venezuela after the South American nation was devastated by two massive earthquakes, both registering above a deadly magnitude 7.0. And finally, Pixar continues its absolute dominance to infinity and beyond over the box office landscape, with Toy Story 5 comfortably on track to outperform major new releases like DC Studios' Supergirl, with an expected $80 million sophomore weekend. I'm Sybil Wilkes. Be informed, be empowered.
3: Thank you very much, Sybil Jazz Man. More the DL Hughley Show coming right up.
0: You think you're funny. 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
3: 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Hughley Show.
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12: Few people now have asked me about a TikTok trend that they've come across. It's called 75 Hard. The challenge was created by entrepreneur and author Andy Frisella, who calls it a, quote, transformative mental toughness program and an Ironman for your brain. So here's what it entails. Eat a structured diet with no alcohol, drink a gallon of water, read 10 pages of nonfiction, take a progress photo, and complete 2 45-minute workouts, one of them outdoors, every day, for 75 days. Quite a challenge. 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It's about building habits that integrate into your lifestyle in a way that feels supportive and repeatable. 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I'm Dr. Sanjay Gupta, helping you live a better life.
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1: What did you set this on, hell? 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
1: It is the DL Hughley Show, your 2026 edition. If you're going to be in Salt Lake City, Utah, I'll be there this Friday and Saturday, two Friday. I am doing something in Chicago for Charlie's Boy, my new book that'll be coming out, Charlie's Boy, a memoir, Ode to a Black Father. That'll of course, you can get it. It's available on Amazon right now. And it is, of course, you can it'll release October 6th or 8th or something.
3: October 6th. I'm actually excited about the book because, you know, it's your first time actually writing something about something personal as opposed to, you know, you normally do political stuff and things of that nature. So this is the first time that you're doing something personal.
1: Well, it is
4: an insight into your life.
1: Yeah. Oh, as opposed to a window
3: into your soul.
1: I would say that I am watching what is happening, like, at every iteration, at every turn. We are a rudderless nation because everything that happens, the current administration blames somebody else. They'll just say, well, they did it. And that's it. They did it. That's it. Right now, there was a bipartisan bill that would ease the burden of home ownership, which could help a lot of people. And the Republicans need a win, trust me, because this is going to be a bloodbath. You know, unless Trump gets his way and can manage to, you know, rig the election or, you know, manipulate the election in some way. But he refuses to sign it. He is extorting his own people. He doesn't care about anybody at all. And when I hear Stephen A. Smith talking about, oh, if Democrats go like Mandami. Mandami, at least to this day, is beloved by most people, even people that thought that he wasn't going to write. He has a high approval rating. He's accomplishing stuff for the people. Can you say the same? Stephen A. has his head so far up Trump's ass, the next life he's going to be a suppository. I swear to God.
5: Insert this in.
1: Or that little white part of the hot water bag. Something. Something.
4: Ooh, that's
1: something. He's going to be something. he should come back as an enema tip. I swear to God. I'm not.
6: Now we know what the A stands for.
3: Yes, we do.
5: Yeah, for real.
1: Coming up, we got a song, When Your Mom and Daddy Were Still Together. We have my top five, a little note from the GED section, and we will cover today's top stories with what's trending on the DL Hughley Show right now. Here's Neo on the DL Hughley Show. Need a kind of

That was Neo, Up, Out, and Gone. On this day back in 2009, we lost Michael Jackson. We will honor his life on my top five. That's up right after the song from When Your Mom and Daddy Were Still Together. Michael Jackson, Billie Jean on the D.O. Hughley Show.

0: That was a song from when your mom and daddy were back together, were still together. Michael Jackson's Billie Jean. Jasmine, give us five of Michael Jackson's most iconic moments by Pia Cadden for biography.com.
1: All right, number five, Super Bowl, back in January of 1993 when he did the halftime show. Remember, he stood there for what seemed like an eternity before he said anything?
2: Yep.
1: Ooh, love that.
2: He wanted a few of entertainers of all time that didn't just walk on stage and get a standing ovation for nothing.
1: Oh, yeah.
2: For an hour.
1: You know what I mean? For sure. Number four of the top five of Michael Jackson's most iconic moments, one-of-kind fashion. The sparkly socks, the glove, the shoe, all of that. Yeah.
0: You take that
1: number three of the top five of Michael Jackson's most iconic moments. Wow. Yeah, how can we forget when his hair caught on fire back in 1984?
3: Oh, man. Yeah, man.
1: Damn. The beginning of the end. Well, number two of the top five of Michael Jackson's most iconic moments. The moonwalk. Remember that?
2: Yeah.
1: Motown 25 anniversary?
3: Yeah. Who could forget?
1: Man, we talked about that forever. And, of course, the number one of the top five of Michael Jackson's most iconic moments. You know, come on. Thriller. Not only the album, but the video.
2: The video changed. Yeah. That was iconic. Yeah.
1: Mm-hmm.
0: All right. That's all iconic. We could keep it. We could do another movie or show based on those.
3: No doubt.
0: Coming up next, we got a genuine Lauryn Hill and a little note from the GED section. That's up in 15 minutes. It's the D.L. Hughley Show.
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1: 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Hughley Show. And make sure you're following us on Facebook, Twitter, and Instagram.
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10: A better life with Dr. Sanjay Gupta.
11: Osteoporosis affects millions of people in the United States and around the world. It's a disease that basically causes someone's bones to become weak, brittle, and porous, which can increase their risk of fractures. Now, the good news here is there are things you can do other than, or in addition to, taking medications to prevent fractures before it's too late. One is to up your intake of calcium and vitamin D. You also want to eat more protein. One functional medicine dietitian told us that that helps build muscle, and if you're building muscle strength, then you are also building bone strength. You want to be mindful of your workouts. The best ways to build bone density, one therapist told us, are going to be resistance exercises like lifting weights, and also exercises that make your bones take a bit of an impact, such as jumping or even running, just loading the bones a little bit more. I'm Dr. Sanjay Gupta, helping you live a better life.
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1: Why is barbecuing, black people barbecuing, or going to Airbnb, or being in Starbucks, or Nordstrom's Rack, or Applebee's, or taking a nap suspicious, but a white dude in a trench coat in 90 degree weather?
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Hi, this is John Travolta, and every afternoon I time my radio to my favorite homie, my black brother, Delio Hugely. No, wait, that's not it. Dolly Hugs-A-Lot. Hold on, I'm gonna get this. Dalai Lama.

That was Kim, One Love. So I was struck by a conversation that I watched. I happened to catch on Instagram. It was between Eddie Glau Jr., the noted Princeton professor, and Stephanie Ruhle. And Eddie Glau said that he did not love America, or words to the effect that he did not love America, and he never has. And that struck me because I think if we're being honest, every black person in this country has had an occasion to wonder how they feel about this country and how it feels about them. And if you're being honest, you sometimes wonder. We were taught from a very early age, we all had to say the Pledge of Allegiance. We all had to, you know, celebrate 4th of July. We all told ourselves these stories.

But the older you get, the more you start to understand that things may not be as they appear. I would guarantee you that if you put every single black person of a certain age in a lie detector test, and they were asked honestly how they feel about this country, it would be ambiguity at best. Now, I know for sure I love this country. Now, I can't quantify that for you. That's the first time in a very long time I've had an occasion to think like that. I can't tell you why that is. I know, for instance, I am not certain that my mother ever loved me, but I am certain that I love her. And if you can have inner dynamics like that, if you can have a relationship, we know people that aren't speaking to their families. We know people that felt a certain way about the way they were raised, or they felt that their certain members got deferential treatment. We know the people that have had an occasion to question their faith when something happens. But why is it that people think that your question of your dynamic and your relationship with your country is beyond circumspection? I don't think that's true. I think that if you are a reasonable person, you would wonder what is your place in this country and how this country specifically feels about you. Do you love this country? Is that required? Because there's nothing about me or anybody else having to love this country and the Constitution. Now, I can say I do, but I can also say that I've had questions. What is love, and what is love of country? The love in the Bible, what? Love is patient. Love is kind. Love is not envious or boastful or arrogant or rude. It does not insist on its own way. It is not irritable or resentful. It does not rejoice in wrongdoing, but rejoices in the truth. It bears all things, believes all things, hopes all things, endures all things. Love never ends. Honestly, can you say that that has been our dynamic in America? Can you honestly see what Corinthians 13, 4 through 8 says and go, yeah, I can see our country feeling this way about us? Can you say that? Honestly, if you took the actual things that have happened to black people and continue to, and you put it in the context of a relationship, and you were telling somebody, yeah, but they love me, but they really love me, and you were talking to a support group, they would tell you that you're in an abused relationship. I know for sure that I love this country, but I don't know, nor have I ever known, and I think a great many people won't, how this country feels about me. The idea, the way that the Corinthians describes love, the love of persons, the way that it describes it, can you honestly say this country feels that way about you? That's a little note from the GED section. What's trending is coming up next on the D.O. Hughley Show. Wrapped up.

0: Yes, man, tell these good people what's trending.
1: Well, this whole division on the internet regarding what is appropriate punishment has been sparked because of former Chicago Bears wide receiver Brandon Marshall. I don't know if you guys saw this or not, but apparently he was punishing his 11-year-old son by making him run at 2 o'clock in the morning. And he was following beside him in his car, and the kid was crying. And he was like, the only thing wrong with this is the fact that he was running too slow. And he was like, listen, this is tough love. Whether you believe it or not, you know, this is how I raised my son. So a lot of people were like, you know, you shouldn't do that. You know, it's too hard on this kid. And he was like, if you mess up at 2 a.m., that's what time you get your punishment.
0: I don't see anything wrong with it at all.
1: Yeah. I mean, it's his kid, I guess, you know.
0: I mean, but here's the thing. Everybody, when I watched that Michael Jackson documentary, you could have had DeBarge's daddy instead of Joe Jackson. That would have been a whole different thing.
1: Yeah.
0: Even now, if you look at the kid Jalen Brunson, they used to think his father was harder than him. Mm-hmm. He did something no one's ever done before.
2: Yep.
0: So I think, you know, you look at people, Serena's dad, they thought they were hard. So if you want to be great, or if you want to have a, not even just be great, but be a positive, I guarantee you that a lot of those people who, you know, have misgivings about what's happening now, when they get later on, some of those assholes we got, we deserved, and we were glad we got them.
1: For sure. I mean, the fact that he said, this is my son, not my friend. Discipline and correction is good, even at 2 in the morning. I was like, okay.
2: That'll learn him.
1: I tell you what's not good. Another conversation that was struck up on social media because of a video that's actually old, but it's resurfaced, and it caused people to question whether or not, you know, if a woman puts her hands on a man, does he have the right to hit her back? Now, this video, again, was like a year old, but it was at a game. It looked like a Steelers game. And a white woman was sitting with her dude, and she was having a verbal altercation with a black guy. And the black guy clearly said, don't you touch me. And what did she do? She slapped it. Now, he tried his, you could see he was trying to hold back, but then her dude stood up, and then he just went to town on both of them.
3: Everybody gets it.
1: Yeah. Everybody get a little bit of that.
0: He slapped the gun with the wind out there.
1: Man, he went to work. Okay.
3: Talking about seventh inning stretch, baby. We gone. Oh, Steelers. Now, I thought it was baseball.
1: Obviously,
3: okay,
1: I don't condone violence, certainly not on women, but I also believe keep your hands to yourself, period. Don't do it.
0: It's impossible to be raised a certain way and see something like that and not have a twin in your heart. But that bro, I need duck lessons.
1: Yeah. Well, she did slap him hard. He said, don't touch me. And she put her hands on him first. And you could see he was trying to restrain himself. And then when her dude jumped up, he was like, okay, everybody getting the smoke.
0: She turned pink, blue, purple, and they call us color. Ain't that something?
3: I think it's her dude's fault. Because why are you letting your woman argue with another man? I don't care what color.
1: He was sitting there. Yeah. Didn't you get up until later?
3: No, we ain't having that. You know,
0: But I've seen a lot of women cost people ass whoopings.
1: And finally, Trendy, I want to send some prayers out to the people in Venezuela. Those two back-to-back magnitude 7.2 earthquakes, 30 seconds apart, and they say that they expect the death toll to likely exceed 10,000. So right now, no water, no power, no food, nothing.
0: Isn't that the country that we took over?
1: That's
0: to rescue them, right?
1: That's
0: now we're not going to do that.
1: That's what
0: happens when you take over a country. You're responsible for them.
3: Yeah.
1: And that's what's trending.
0: It also happened in Japan and in California, too. And, you know, they were thinking about, just to be mean and punish California, they were talking about taking the sensors out that monitor the tsunamis. That's how petty it is.
2: Yeah.
0: People could die because of that.
2: Yeah.
0: Man, I don't know who y'all got leading y'all, but it's crazy. It's the D.L. Hughley Show.
4: 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Hughley.
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17: Osteoporosis affects millions of people in the United States and around the world. It's a disease that basically causes someone's bones to become weak, brittle, and porous, which can increase their risk of fractures. Now, the good news here is there are things you can do other than, or in addition to, taking medications to prevent fractures before it's too late. One is to up your intake of calcium and vitamin D. You also want to eat more protein. One functional medicine dietitian told us that that helps build muscle, and if you're building muscle strength, then you are also building bone strength. You want to be mindful of your workouts. The best ways to build bone density, one therapist told us, are going to be resistance exercises like lifting weights, and also exercises that make your bones take a bit of an impact, such as jumping or even running, just loading the bones a little bit more. I'm Dr. Sanjay Gupta, helping you live a better life.
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5: 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Hughley Show, your 2026 edition. In case you're going to be in Salt Lake City, Utah, I will be there this Friday and Saturday. And my podcast, Uncertain, is a new episode is out now. You can get it on Spotify, Apple, or iTunes, so and YouTube. So you can get it anywhere. Uncertain with D.O. Hughley. Jasmine Sanders, what'd you learn today?
6: Do you guys remember when that Missouri man won that lawsuit against Roundup? Because he said that it caused cancer.
7: Yep.
6: The Supreme Court overturned that. And they actually backed the argument from Roundup saying that, you know, this case should have been barred. The lawsuit should have been barred because the federal government does not require a cancer warning on the label.
5: Of course. They work for corporate America.
6: Yes, they do.
5: Stop it. That way you think the Citizens United, they're citizens. They're horrible.
6: Terrible.
5: White men in robes, white and black, terrible. White men and robes have ruined this country.
6: And a little note, Ketanji, Justice Ketanji Brown Jackson, she dissented as well.
5: Of course she did. Mm-hmm. She's doing what black women always do. I don't agree. Mm-hmm. I don't get it. Yeah.
6: Right. Y'all doing him wrong.
5: Mm-hmm. Yeah. Skip, my man Cheatham, what'd you learn today?
7: Hey, man, just on the sports side, you see Melo Ball, he got traded up to going to play with Ant-Man up there in Minnesota, man. So that'll be an exciting backcourt.
5: That means
7: exciting backcourt.
5: It might be exciting, man, but it's I think no Oklahoma and
6: I saw that.
5: Yeah, but she, yeah, Oklahoma.
6: She was like, I'm out. Oklahoma, I took care of my daily thing.
5: I think Oklahoma and San Antonio gonna be a problem for a while.
7: Oh yeah, without question.
8: For real.
5: They're gonna be a problem for a while. On the next D.O. Hughley Show, if you're not going to Happy Hour, no worries. Gonna bring the party to you with the Hughley House Party. Plus, we're gonna give you another hot new song, My Day Butt of the Week, and another episode where people get to tell me exactly what they think of me called
9: 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Hughley.
5: I'm getting F tomorrow. It's the D.O. Hughley Show.
6: Somebody's excited.
5: Hey, Kyle, my favorite short bus operator. Pull that string. We got to go.
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5: 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Hughley Show. See you on the other side.
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18: For decades, the prevailing wisdom for someone who's had a heart attack has been to put them on beta blockers for the rest of their life. But new research suggests that might not be necessary, and that the benefits of these medications probably taper off after a year or two. On the whole, and for the average person, beta blockers are very safe and very effective. But, as with any medication, they can come with a cost, a financial one, and also potential side effects. We're talking about things like fatigue, dizziness, dry mouth, dry eyes. I want to be clear when I say that you absolutely should talk to your doctor before starting or stopping any medication. Point is, if you're years out from a heart attack and you're in otherwise good health, you might want to ask your doctor about discontinuing beta blockers. You want to, of course, keep up a healthy lifestyle, diet, exercise, and sleep. I'm Dr. Sanjay Gupta, helping you live a better life.
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92Q Nashville's R&B Throwbacks. What's up, Nashville? You're off the clock with Sean Good on this Thursday. We're almost at the weekend. Before I do anything, I got to make sure you get this final keyword of the day for you to go see Mary J. Blige. She's going to be in Vegas. She's extended her Vegas residency into August and October, and you can get round-trip airfares, flights, hotel, dinner, tickets to the show, and you get to meet Mary J. Blige. Your final word of the day is Journey, J-O-U-R-N-E-Y. Text Journey to 95819 for your chance to win. All right, coming up, we got birthdays. We're going to celebrate those. I've also got a celebrity alert on Lizzo. Lizzo's new album sold like 3,000 copies in the first week and not even half of that the second week. And she's blaming everybody but herself, and the industry is responding to her claims. We'll talk about that inside of my celebrity alert. Right now, it's time for my boy DJ Tui to hit you with this 6 o'clock. Take it to the house mix. Hey, Tui, man, let's go.

0: 92Q Nashville's R&B and throwbacks. That is DJ Tui hitting you with that 6 o'clock. Take it to the house, Minx. What's up, Nashville? You're off the clock with Sean Good. Hey, keeping you up to date. What's going down to Antioch High School? A former Antioch High freshman spoke to the Metro Nashville Public School Board on Tuesday after she was expelled in January for what she described as doing the right thing. Lilith Pipkin, she found a note in the bathroom at Antioch High School, and she looked to be a possibly threatening note. She took that note directly to her JROTC supervisor, but shortly afterward, she was rushed to the principal's office, blamed for handwriting the note, and was expelled. And the family's been fighting back ever since. Even her father hired a forensic scientist who analyzed his handwriting and compared his daughter's handwriting to the handwriting of the note, and he found that this was not a match, that she could not have written that note. Well, what did the father do? He took that to Dr. Battle, the director of the school board, and this is what he found out.
1: Submitted all of that to the superintendent, Adrian Battle, and was told that after she carefully reviewed all of the circumstances, she was still going to uphold the expulsion.
0: So with no actual evidence that Lilith Pipkin wrote this note, only the fact that she brought the note to authorities' attention because she was in the bathroom and she found it, with no other evidence, this girl is still expelled from school as a freshman. When she thought she was doing the right thing, the school board said otherwise. And the father just wants answers because this is a good kid. She played sports. She had good grades. Based off of what we know, there was no other issue with this child. But yet she turned in a note thinking she was doing the right thing, and she was expelled for it. As this story updates, we'll keep you updated as well. That's what's going down at Antioch High School. Let's run out of the street and see what's happening with the traffic.
2: 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Traffic is crazy.
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4: In Hermitage, a crash, I-40 eastbound just before Stewart's Ferry Pike. 24 eastbound at Murfreesboro Pike. That would be near exit 52. We have a crash. Also 65 northbound before Harding Place. An earlier accident's been pushed over to the shoulder, but the slow traffic remains, and it's backed up quite a bit there. 24 eastbound past Hickory Hollow Parkway, a grass fire reported that is hindering visibility in that area. I'm Jay Harper.
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12: A better life with Dr. Sanjay Gupta.
13: A colleague of mine went to a meeting of the primetime seniors the other week. There are programs like this all over the country for people in their 60s, 70s, 80s, and beyond to stay active. It's not just something to keep older folks busy. It helps to keep their bodies in shape and their brains sharp. Showing up with a good attitude is a must, and research shows that having the right mindset actually does lead to better physical aging. So if you need some suggestions to boost your positivity, experts we talked to recommended focusing on goals, which can boost your confidence. Practice gratitude, they said. One of the seniors my colleague met told her that just waking up in the morning is, quote, better than the alternative. That's true. Focus on the things you can control. Diet and exercise, and very importantly, surround yourself with positive people, because that can be contagious. I'm Dr. Sanjay Gupta, helping you live a better life.
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It's 803 Fresh and Fantasia with Boots on the Ground. 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

92Q Nashville's R&B throwback that is Tank with Control. What's up, Nashville? You are off the clock with Sean Good on this throwback Thursday. We're going to get into some birthdays coming up in just a few minutes. Right now, let me give you the latest from Kim. It's called One Love. Big congratulations to Kim hitting his number one with this new song. Got your birthdays lined up right here on 92Q. Stick around.

92Q Nashville's R&B and Throwbacks. That is Kim with One Love. What's up, Nashville? You're off the clock with Sean Good. It is time that we celebrate some birthdays. So come on, turn the radio way, way, way up in the car. Tell everybody out in the street it is your birthday, and you're celebrating it with your favorite station, 92Q. 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

0: All right, happy birthday today on this June the 25th. Happy birthday goes out to actress McKenna Grace, who is 20. TV personality Lala Anthony is 44. Former basketball player Dale Curry is 62. Actor Ricky Gervais is 65. And legendary actor Jimmy Walker, 79 years old today. Local birthdays. Happy birthday goes out to Gary Bean, Thomas Garrett, Shaka Jackson, Ben Jordan, Gary Morrow, LeVar Sanders, Yolanda Carrill Odom, Addison Loving, Jordan West, Andrea Mathis, Keelum Scales, and Aisha Brock. Happy birthday to everybody out there celebrating a birthday today. And if you got a birthday you want to shout out, all you got to do is text the word birthday right now to 615-737-9292. We'll shout your birthday out all day long, and you just might win a prize from the 615 Wake Up. On the way at the top of the hour, I got a celebrity alert on Lizzo. She is blaming everybody for her lack of sales of her new album. But the record labels, some executives, they got something to say in response to that. We'll talk about it.
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11: For more than a decade, the Environmental Working Group has put out a list of the so-called Dirty Dozen. These are the non-organic produce contaminated with the highest levels of pesticides. Well, this year, spinach topped the list, followed by kale, collard, mustard greens, strawberries, grapes, nectarines, peaches, cherries, apples, blackberries, pears, potatoes, and blueberries. Now, all these fruits and vegetables are part of a healthy diet, so no one is saying you shouldn't eat them. Point is, though, you could consider buying these items organic if and when you can, and then taking extra care when you wash them. The FDA recommends rinsing all fruits and vegetables, even the ones that are organic, under running water that is slightly warmer than room temperature. Don't use soap, bleach, or any fancy produce washes. I'm Dr. Sanjay Gupta, helping you live a better life.
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2: I'm First Alert meteorologist Melanie Layden. High temperatures in the upper 80s today with plenty of sunshine. It gets hotter and more humid as we head into the weekend and early next week. Feels like temperatures climbing to the triple digits. We'll also see showers and storms Friday and Saturday.
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